0: for you.
1: Matt Brandenberry is the lead vocalist for that band. From Ashes to New, new album Reflections came out back in the spring of this year. Lester, so we continue the Sunday Night Rockathon out of Chicago at Chevelle and Pale Horse now.

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0: that little techno beat there at the end. Chris Jericho and Rich Ward. Fozzy, been together since 99. Got Billy Gray, PJ Farley, and Grant Brooks, all a part of the latest rendition of Fozzy. But Rich and Chris, going back to the beginning, and Rich has confirmed that he and Chris are not going to be putting out any albums as Fozzy for the immediate future. They just could put out songs like that one, I Know Evil, they released a few months ago. Fozzy, rocking our Sunday night. It's Lester, honored to be here rocking with you as we kick it through. Nothing but great crank it up rock for our Sunday evening, including Weezer, the sweater song for Becky. Hit me up on the Facebook Messenger. Also got some Pop Roach and Muse on the way.
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0: from the Devil May Cry soundtrack. That's a Netflix animated series, season two. Papa Roach contributing See You in Hell. 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

0: Jamie LaPlante is the female lead singer. Mike Stringer, Zev Rose, and Josh Gilbert, her bandmates, and Spirit Box, the Canadian rockers out of British Columbia, mourning. Not as in like sunrise and the day gets started. No, as in sad. M-O-R-U-N-I-N-G. Spirit Box, mourning. Along with Laster, mourning end of an hour, but celebrating the beginning of another. As we fire up Evanescence, Amy Lee and Company, Nirvana coming up, Seether, Rage Against the Machine as we rock through this Sunday night. Thanks for hanging out with us.
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1: A little Sunday night rage for Scotty hitting me up on the Facebook Messenger. Looking to go back to the very first Rage Against the Machine album and Killing in the Name. It is Lester. Thanks for hanging out on this Sunday night rockathon. Swedish rockers Imminence is their track called Crestfallen. Crank it up.

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1: Incubus from their Morning View back in 2001 and Wish You Were Here, which is kind of funny because during concerts, they'll sometimes slip the Wish You Were Here sound from Pink Floyd, but that not in that version, of course. But Wish You Were Here, a completely original Incubus tune, along with Last Air. Chili Peppers, Going Under the Bridge, plus the boys out of Chicago, David Draymond and crew, with Hey You, coming up.
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1: Chris Sorelli and his bandmates of Motionless in White. Getting a little female vocal help there from Skylar Gray. It's Lester, 30 Seconds to Mars, The Kill for Kevin. Hit me up on the Facebook Messenger. It's coming up, as well as Blink-182 and Foo Fighters. And one of those why couldn't that be me stories that when I get telling you, you're going to go, oh, why couldn't that have been me? Why? Well, here you go. Garage sale, estate sales, you know, you're looking for that hidden thing. Someone in Michigan decided that a little 10 by 10 oil painting sitting in the back corner of an estate sale was kind of cute. Some shells, like seashells, painted. They could tell a faded name on it, something like Abercrombie 51. So they spent the $30, took it home, cleaned it up a little bit, and it kind of looks like something that might be valuable, and did a little research. And sure enough, they took it to the experts, and they confirmed it was a Gertrude Abercrombie Alderman Merriam's Shells, a 1951 work that hadn't been seen in nearly 75 years. So they put it up for auction. It's like, well, I'm not going to just hang on to this for $30. Let's see if we can get some money for it. The experts told them, you might get as much as $200,000, $250,000. That's a hell of a return on $30, right? Why couldn't it be me? Well, worse yet, they were wrong. It sold at auction for $1.35 million. New record for Abercrombie's work. $1.35 million on a $30 purchase at an estate sale. Yeah, you're saying, oh, man.
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1: I don't know what we call that at the end of that song. Foo Fighters' brand new one, Window, from the album Your Favorite Toy. Is that a scream? Is it a screech? I've listened to that song countless times. I still don't know what that is at the end of the song. Foo Fighters, along with Lester, it's time for me to fire up another one of our patented supersets. Green Day, Theory of a Dead Man, P.O.D., and Jennifer hitting me up for some Alice in Chains, old Lane Staley, Man in the Box. I got that coming up, too. Thanks, Jen.
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Loving that dual vocal sound of 3 Days Grace with Adam Gontier, of course, left the band, then came back, and he said, no, I don't want Matt Walsh to leave. 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He said, no, I don't want to kick him out of the band. I want to sing with him. And they sound good. 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
1: Those rockers out of Ocala, Florida. That is the band Wage War, Seth Blake and Company, along with Lester. Thank you for hanging out on this Saturday night as we rock-a-thon it to wrap up the second weekend of October. A couple weeks away from Halloween weekend and the 1st of November. And then it's going to be December and 2027 before we know it. 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Cindy wanted to hear Rattle the Cage from Nickelback. She's a big fan of Chad. We'll be doing that coming up. 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
1: Annie, setting you up there, girl. Thank you so much for reaching out on the Facebook Messenger. Big fan of Chad Kroeger all the way back to the beginning, but she's really excited about this new album. Everything Under the Sun comes out October 30th, the Friday day before Halloween. If you're a fan of Nickelback, look forward to hearing that one. Rattle the Cage, the name of the song. Shine Down, Papa Roach coming up. And mathematicians are now mad at AI. Yeah, they're finally learning what artists, engineers, and countless other professionals have learned about AI in their companies. They'll steal your published and unpublished research, solve something, or make it better, and they won't give you credit. They don't ask for your consent. You're SOL, because that's how OpenAI especially works. In this case, OpenAI took all kinds of published and unpublished research work on the Navier-Stokes Millennium Prize problem. No idea. I couldn't tell you what the hell it is. But according to this article, they stole all that information, solved the problem, and didn't credit anybody. They are claiming it all. Love that OpenAI. And now they've even hacked off the mathematician world more, because they've said they're currently solving over 700 problems. Pure mathematics, theoretical computer science, mathematical physics, and other stuff. Yeah, human work. It doesn't mean anything anymore, because AI can produce it faster, and they're going to take all the credit, the scumbags. Oh, wait. AI is going to help us all. Remember, that's what they told us, right? Yeah. Believe that, don't.
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0: Society. Yeah, inspired, of course, Robin Williams of the movie and other things that are Dead Poets Society. But the band with Cold, Shinedown 45 before that, Lester, sliding into another one of our patented supersets of Crank It Up Rock. Taylor Momsen and the Pretty Reckless are coming up. Bad Omens. We'll do some Sleep Theory in a Perfect Circle, too, and much more seconds away.
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1: The latest incarnation, Maynard James Keene and Billy Howardell and their Perfect Circle supergroup, featuring Josh Freese on the drums. Starless, the name of that track. Josh, of course, spent time with Foo Fighters, Nine Inch Nails. James Iha, Smashing Pumpkins, longtime guitarist, also in the band right now. And Matt McJunkins, the other one. It's Lester continuing a set of Crank It Up Sunday Night Rock. This is a band that's hot, hot, hot, out of Memphis. Words are worthless. Here's Sleep Theory.

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1: The Swedish rockers celebrating a quarter century rocking around the world. It is Avatar. The Dirt I'm Buried In was probably the most successful one they've had so far the last few years, but that one, I think, is closing in. Crying Fire, the latest from the rockers out of Mölndal, Sweden. It is Lester. Thanks for hanging out this Sunday night rockathon evening. Kelly, looking for some FFDP. And Rhonda, Sublime Santeria. A couple great suggestions off the Facebook Messenger. They're coming up in just seconds.
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1: Legacy. And they've got a great one. Ivan, Zoltan, and the crew. Five Finger Death Punch. Nails in the Coffin. A little Santeria for Cindy. Hit me up on the Facebook Messenger. A little Sublime before that. Moments Away. STP. Three Doors Down. And Amy Lee and Evanescence. Tell Me When You Had Enough is coming up. And also, if you want to see some of the oversized vegetables some people grow, you have to check out this story about the National Giant Vegetable Championships. I never heard of it either. Go ahead and put it in your browser. Giant Vegetables Championship. Read about how 65,000 people went to this thing. And the Guinness people, the world record folks, they verified seven entries this year as world records, like the tallest cucumber plant, 24 feet 9 inches. That's one tall cucumber plant. A 57-pound beet root. A 17-pound sunflower head. The heaviest sunflower head, according to Guinness. 17 pounds. And this one blows me away. You've had corn, right? Little corn? Little kernels of corn? How about chowing down on a 13-ounce kernel of sweet corn? That's just under a pound. Again, check out the Giant Vegetables Championship. Search for it and just be amazed at when some people are growing in their back.
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10: I know so many people, their wives have gone into their porn, or they've watched porn together,
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1: New album entitled Sanctuary. Amy Lee and Evanescence, brand new stuff for you on the station that loves to give you the best new rock. Tell me when you've had enough. How many guys are looking at Amy Lee going, no, keep giving it. Keep it coming. I ain't had enough yet. Yeah. Some guys like to dream. Lester sliding out the door with Breaking Benjamin and a little nookie with Limp Bizkit for Carl. Checked in looking for some nookie tonight. I told him I couldn't help him other than play Limp Bizkit. And we'll do it coming up next.
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0: 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The pit.
1: Yeah, that's one thing that is definitely damn expensive. 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It is the Mighty Metallica. Can't wait for that M72 in the round tour. That is going to be an amazing one. Listen for more details on that. Nickelback here in a bit. Never tell right now. It's Last Breath.

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1: Am right. I want to be a rock star. I didn't quite ever get to be there, but hey, I get to play tunes for the rock stars. So I kind of, sort of, in a weird way, got there. Sign it. I don't know. Maybe. I don't know. Nickelback. Look forward to that new album coming out here this month, October 30th. It's called Everything Under the Sun. It is going to be a badass record. I've heard some other singles off that so far. I like them. Of course, they announced that big tour as well. Deets on the web. Make sure you guys check that. News, weather, sports, everything local for you. As we are into haunted house season, I love it. Love watching horror movies. Oh, man, what's your favorite? Let me know, man. I want to hear all about it. Dorothy on the way. How about Smashing Pumpkins, too?
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13: 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If they start doing kids stuff, you're right. 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If there's like a click here to buy now, you're right. I'm dead.
14: You're dead.
13: Oh, no. Yeah. I need to move to the middle of nowhere and start a new family.
14: Another family?
13: Oh, no, you're right.
14: They don't have YouTube.
13: What have I done?
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15: A better life with Dr. Sanjay Gupta.
16: Are you an over-apologizer? A lot of people say, I'm sorry, all day long, for asking a question, for someone else bumping into them, for things that aren't even their fault. Researchers who study this say women tend to do it more, often out of a genuine desire not to be a burden to anyone. But here's the catch. when you apologize for everything, you inadvertently dilute the apologies that really matter. And a constant reflexive sorry can make you come across as less sure of yourself than you really are. Now, one expert we talked to recommends this. Before the word slips out, pause and ask yourself, did I actually do something that warrants an apology? If the answer is yes, then own it fully and remember that a real apology is less about the words than the change that follows. If the answer is no, maybe don't say sorry. Find another word instead. I'm Dr. Sanjay Gupta, helping you live a better life.
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1: Happy feels like right there. That is Ninth Key. I liked it out of Las Vegas. One of my favorite places to go for about 72 hours. 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That's it for me, man. A lot of walking. Good exercise. Bring good shoes. That's all I always advise people if they're going. Shinedown coming your way. How about Autumn Kings? Hopefully you're having a or had a good weekend. Man, it went fast though, didn't it? A lot of football. You're going to be watching the Bills Rams tonight. I hope so. I'm down with that.
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7: We all know that miserable feeling after eating a bad meal. Cramps, nausea. We tend to brush off food poisoning as a nuisance, but it may be a bigger deal than people realize. A new study by the World Health Organization estimates foodborne illnesses cause about 1.5 million deaths every year around the world. Now, the good news is a few simple habits in your own kitchen will go a long way. Cook your meat, obviously, poultry as well, eggs thoroughly. Wash your fruits and vegetables. Be careful with the riskier stuff. I'm talking about raw flour, unpasteurized dairy, undercooked shellfish. And here's one people often forget. Once food is cooked or cut, don't leave it sitting out. Get it into the refrigerator within 2 hours. If you do get sick, the most important thing is to stay hydrated. If a fever or if your symptoms drag on more than a few days, then it's time to seek help. I'm Dr. Sanjay Gupta, helping you live a better life.
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1: Yep. Autumn King's right there. Gone, gone, and gone is all the candy in the office. Like, I don't know who refills it. I don't know who has job that is. But we have a bucket of candy at our office desk right here in the front. And it gets raided pretty quickly. A lot of people here are like, oh, that looks good. Why don't you give me that Kit Kat over there? That Butterfingers or Reese's? And to go to the gym, I definitely put on weight a lot during the month of October. That's why I go to the gym a lot. Nine Inch Nails, Glorious Sons, let's get it.
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1: 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Randy filling in for a couple days, man. 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I'm at a perfect circle. Oh, Judith.

0: Just want to believe. 94.5. 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
1: Hey, go. Just want to believe. Architects right there, man. What a good song. Great new rock. It is called Machine. Checking that out. New rock. That is a standalone single, man. That is pretty damn cool. But pop people coming your way, and I don't know. I was having a conversation the other day with somebody about what is, like, obviously I love the Scream franchise. What would you rank the best Scream? Like the original, the OG, or would you do the new one, Scream 7? I don't know. Let me know what you think about that, man. I would love to know. Track me down on the socials.
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0: for you right there. It's inappropriate for die, die, die, die, kill, kill, kill. Yeah, it's Halloween, man. From Ashes to New, Die for You. Great song right there. Taking it back a bit to some old school Halloween movies I was watching the other day, man. My wife has never seen the Friday the 13th. Yeah, like the original. It's crazy. It blows my mind. I'm like, did you watch a lot of Freddy Krueger? No, we weren't allowed to watch that kind of stuff growing up. And I'm like, wow. Well, we're going to have a movie marathon. I feel White Zombie coming up.
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0: Like the boys right there out of Seattle. It's your Moon Fever. Bury Me. Great combos with Tristan, man, hanging out with him. And talking music. And, dude, you know what's one of the coolest things about just talking music with guys and artists? That it's like, dude, it's just so much fun. 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Who are you listening to? It'd be fun to know that, man. Disturbed all the way, Volbeat, anything you might want to hear, let me know.
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5: 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We're not saying we're the best, but

Foo Fighters. Ah! 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You get in trouble for that these days. Cagey Elephant coming up, Five Finger Death Punch. Great new rock off the album Legacy. Here's Eye of the Storm.

0: Hey, go Cage Elephant right there. Beaches in Tennessee. Some pretty good college football games the other day, though. Man, I did see Texas got beat. The number one team goes down, lost to OU. Georgia, of course, remains at number two. They'll probably now be number one, most likely. They did beat Alabama by three, but a lot of good games, man. Either way, hopefully your favorite college football team won, and you did well in fantasy. Nirvana, how about Seether, Amy Lee? A great song to listen to with a special someone.
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0: As Fozzie right there and I Know Evil. And talking about evil, how about horror actors, horror-themed actors? We'll talk about Michael Myers being number one there. Of course, Halloween, the scariest horror characters ranked at least. Freddy Krueger, number two. Jason Voorhees from Friday the 13th, number three. Pennywise from It definitely creeps me out. I have issues with clowns, yeah, number four. Art the Clown, number five. Alien at number six. Leatherface, Texas Chainsaw Massacre at number seven. Samara from The Ring. That was a creepy-ass freaking movie, man. And Chucky is in there. And, of course, Pinhead from Hellraiser. Wrapping up the top 10. So he's pretty good either way, man. Let me know. Godsmack in this moment. It's coming up.
1: 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But I double-check just to make sure.

0: right there, I Want to Believe. They've been playing that live on the Taste of Chaos with Hollywood Undead. Should help a great tour right there in this moment, featuring Dayseeker, little Rory Rodriguez on that one. That new album, Witch, is out and available. Big fan, Maria Brink. Bad Omens on the way. How about Fuel? Tranny, thanks for hanging.
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Probably still one of my favorite videos, Beastie Boys right there. That is Sabotage. Like that one, man. Stain coming up. You know they're on that Divorced Dad Rock tour. Well, it's not really called that, but it's pretty damn close. Spirit Box. Here's Morning.

0: 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We like the attention.
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0: Remember that song quite a bit. I was dealing with a bad breakup at the time, and I had to play that on the radio all the time, man. Staying, it's been a while, of course, sir, doing the Break the Cycle 25th anniversary tour. Man, got more extended dates a part of that as well. Hooba, Hinder, Seether, all part of that lineup on the support. That is a great tour, my friends. Taking it back quite a bit with, of course, Aaron Lewis and the boys. Dazing, Dirty Honey, it's coming up for you.
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0: is Papa Roach right there in CU and HE double hockey sticks. Great stuff right there, my friends. Hopefully you're having a good one. Papa Roach here, which Kobe, anyway, is definitely devoting his life to Christ. That is a very straight out forward thing coming from him. And I'd be really curious of what he involves himself into the church. I would love to see him do maybe a church tour, do some acoustic stuff or something like that. I don't know. Should be very interesting either way. How about a great core lineup? Nickelback, Shinedown, Korn, Hang.
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0: go. Looking forward to that album, Everything Under the Sun. That is slated for October 30th. Should be good. Rattle the Cage. Name of that one, their tour, Everything Under the Sun. Same. Looking forward to that. They have a guest, Don Branco. I'm going to go with that. Broco. I'm going to go with that. I hope that's right. I don't know. Should do some recon there. But either way, going to be good. Nickelback hitting the road supporting that new record. Alice in Chains, Disturbed. Are you ready?
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Breaking Benjamin and Something Wicked. It is in the air. It is Halloween season. Get all your decorations up. Ready to rock and roll, man. Motionless in White coming up right now. It is Linkin Park. Taking it back a bit. There's Bleed It Out.

0: face right there that is motionless in white. Looking forward to that second leg getting underway here the end of October. Dayseeker, a part of that. Dark Divine and Devil Wears Prada. Going to be a great tour. And, of course, I'm assuming Skylar Grey is going to continue. She has been on part of that first record, helping out on that song, R.A.P., right there. Giovanni and the Hired Guns. Check all the rock show info. It's up on the web. Available for you. News, weather, sports, everything on the house. If you want to get out in the haunted house area, maybe a hay rack or something like that, it's up there for you, man. Oh, but Evanescence, come on.
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0: as a perfect circle and Starless. 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Definitely dig it, though. It's Randy filling in, being here for another day or so. But Foo Fighters, Green Day, and Eminence.
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0: It's Eminence, name of the band, Swedish rockers right there, man. Crestfallen is the name of that song. New rock, man. Let me know what you guys think about that, man. We always like to spin some new rock for you. So we're rocking the week. Let's get it underway, man. Come on. Let's go. I Prevail, Godsmack. Those guys are going to be playing at Lincoln, Nebraska on Tuesday. Some friends going to go check out their show. I'm from the Nebraska area. Or in the, from Nebraska, but, you know, between Omaha and Lincoln area. But, yeah, they're going to go check out that show. Dorothy, that'd be Sully Erna's girlfriend, is opening up for that show. So it should be good.
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0: Doing it for the love, baby, right there. Let Down. That is Blake, a multi-instrumentalist. Pretty cool, man. Born and raised in Dallas, Texas, but based out of Nashville. A lot of projects, though, man. The dude has got his hands in a lot of things. Very interesting cat and on the road currently. Bush, coming your way. How about Three Doors Down, too?
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0: you go. Tavatar right there in Crying Fire. Guys are very excited to be a part of that big M72 tour. That would be with the mighty Metallica and Limp Bizkit getting underway May 8th at Vancouver. That thing's rocking until June. That is going to be a good one, my friends. In the round, you ever seen Metallica anyway? But to see him in the round, that is going to be a blast. Dead Poets Society coming up, Nirvana in 3 days.
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0: go. Dead Poets Society right there. That is Cold. The new album is out and available right now. Make sure you check it. Maybe have some copies for you as well. They're always out and about doing something or another, especially with all that Halloween activities going on. You can track us down on all the socials. Randy, out of here, man. I'll catch you guys later. Offspring in Lincoln Park.
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Good morning, lots to talk about on this Monday morning. Soggy Set, Indigenous Peoples, and Christopher Columbus's Day Off, that, and much, much more. Coming up on this Monday morning, getting your week started off with From Ashes to New.

0: Funeral Portrait. I'm Roker. Welcome to Monday. I hope you had a fantastic weekend. You've got a great week ahead of you, hopefully a short week ahead of you, thanks to Columbus Day. I've got some great music ahead of you, Helmet, Ninth Key, but before I get to all of that, I'm going to get to Soundgarden.
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0: There's Five Finger Death Punch, Nails in the Coffin, Sleep Theory, and Soundgarden before that. It's Roker. Coming up, music from a band whose frontman is now the proud owner of a sushi restaurant.
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0: There's Ninth Key, Happy Feels Like. Before that, Tool, 46-2. Tool's Maynard James Keenan, now the owner of a sushi restaurant, Queen Bee Sushi, in Cottonwood, Arizona. I guess if you're ever in the neighborhood, check it out. It's Roker. Helmet taking a trip through the neighborhood next.
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7: The late night cheese is coming for you. Do you eat a lot of cheese late at night, Mahoney? Because I feel like you'd be the one that would be the most
8: Dave, prone cheese to in the morning, stuff. Cheese in the afternoon, and cheese after dinner time is cheese that I like in my life.
7: I will
8: at
7: say,
8: any given time.
7: When it comes,
9: that was not. Hold on, Dave. Yeah. Wait a second. You did the Bagel Bites theme so wrong. That could not have been any more wrong. Cheese in the morning, cheese in the evening, cheese at supper time. When you want to eat cheese.
8: You eat cheese.
9: You can eat cheese anytime.
8: Yeah, but I didn't want to get sued by Bagel Bites.
9: Oh, so yeah, that's what it was.
7: Yeah. So you decided to put a spin
8: on it.
7: That
8: was original. Or a fromage if we're talking about cheese.
7: Do you guys eat a lot of string cheese?
8: Because no.
9: I feel like absolutely not.
8: Absolutely. That cheese, cheese string.
9: Absolutely.
8: The lowest tier of cheese.
7: How dare you? First off, string cheese is a delight. Secondly, as a dad of four little kids, there's always string cheese in the fridge.
9: Anyone who defends string cheese, you don't have to say.
8: I'm calling CPS.
9: We already know.
8: Cheese Protective Services on your children.
7: What? Am I the only one that likes string cheese?
8: Yeah, string
9: you
8: cheese.
9: You eating that pre-children.
7: Yeah. Sure. I've always loved string cheese. I will say it was not as readily available. I would never buy string cheese necessarily for myself on a grocery run, but anytime the string cheese is available, how dare you? Don't you be over here besmirching string cheese. It's a staple.
8: You're a string cheese stan.
7: Yes. Who doesn't love string cheese?
8: I don't, because it's just like, it's mid. There's so many better cheeses that you can stack. And even American Craft singles
9: are better. I'm an adult. I'll just go get some, like, burrata. The way better cheese.
7: You know what?
9: I'll make myself a nice charcoot.
7: I know what it is. You guys just don't know how to properly string the cheese.
8: I've stringed plenty of cheese. You know what I'm saying?
7: In order for it, because it has that light texture.
9: No, man.
7: Or sometimes if you want to get hard, you have a big old.
8: It tastes like rubber.
9: I just don't.
7: You guys are
9: like,
8: if you're buying the stuff from Costco or the grocery store, it's just not good, man. It's just really not.
9: So what are we talking about cheese for?
7: Well,
9: are we just chatting about cheese?
7: Cheese.
8: A little cheese chat.
7: A little cheese chat. Cheese late at night, I guess, is bad for you, even though I will say cheese is an elite snack any time of the day, as you pointed out.
8: If cheese late at night is bad for you, I don't care what's good for me at that point. Like, everything's killing me.
7: It can be linked to nightmares. So if you're having bad dreams, it's because of the cheese.
9: The cheese.
8: The
9: cheese. Ooh, it's Gouda.
7: Mozzarella.
9: Monster. Okay. I can't think of any more cheeses. Can you? Havarti. No, that doesn't work.
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2: You know, Audrey, I do not appreciate how you have been scoffing at Mahoney and I because we are real-life heroes. And should it be necessary to land a full-size aircraft in case of an emergency, we absolutely...
3: We have saved someone's life before, too.
2: Absolutely,
3: you forget that, like, we saved an old woman who was dying.
2: Yeah. And you don't seem to appreciate these things.
4: And being drunk on a cruise ship and saving an old woman dying is the same.
2: We can even do it while drunk.
4: I was landing a plane.
3: Bottles of rosé deep and did my part.
2: Who drinks three bottles of rosé?
3: It was a time, Dave. It was a moment in time. It was like 2016. Yeah. Rosé was like Wu-Tang and rosé was a thing. Like
2: you also got the all-you-can-drink package and wanted to make a real point that you were going to drink all of that.
3: Yes, I was.
4: And he's fibbing right now. You, Dave, were the one who flung into action. Mahoney has told the story and said he was like, what is going on?
3: I saved the kids.
2: The point is, we can save a
3: life. Years of trauma.
2: We can land a plane, and this guy has another question for us.
5: It's like every man right now is trying so hard to prove they're a man, like with this landing a plane nonsense. You're also talking about, or not that long ago, being able to fight a gorilla, or Mahoney said he could take down a bear. Well, think about this. There are 49 million kangaroos in Australia and only 3-some million people in Puerto Rico, which means if the kangaroos were to invade Puerto Rico, each person would have to fight 14 kangaroos
4: That's
5: each.
4: That's a lot of kangaroos.
5: How do you think you'd stack up?
3: First off, have you ever fought somebody from Puerto Rico? Like, they could take out at least 75 kangaroos single-handedly.
2: Kangaroos don't stand a chance.
3: Love Puerto Rico. One of my favorite places to cruise. Second of all, just depends upon if we're talking male or female kangaroos.
2: Oh, you're saying that you can beat up a bunch of bitch kangaroos?
3: No, the males, because I would go straight for the nuts.
2: Oh,
3: I'm punching kangaroos straight in their nuts.
2: Yeah.
3: Like I'm uppercutting Rue nuts.
4: Honey, I know right now you think you can fight a kangaroo. There's more odds of you land in a plane, my guy. Like, there's just no way you can fight a kangaroo. I will now say, yes, you can.
3: Do you not see that guy?
4: Absolutely land a plane.
3: You see that bitch-ass kangaroo that got jabbed on the internet after taking a dog, and he just stood there, took it like a punk? Like, I'm not doing that. I'm fighting.
2: I'm biting.
3: Like, I'm scratching. I'm clawing. I'm doing all the things. Like, you don't see people forget that we are animals.
4: But
3: like,
4: that
3: humans
4: guy was
3: are
4: like
3: animals.
4: A hiker. You've gone soft, dude. You don't even exist in the world anymore.
3: I could, though.
4: No, you have soft
3: You back
4: hands.
3: Me into a corner. I'm biting stuff.
2: I feel like I'm biting
3: all the soft parts.
2: I would come prepared and just bring a bunch of change and throw it in their little purse, weigh them down.
3: You got to think outside the box, man. Like, literally. Like, eyes, all...
2: You don't think outside the box at all. You're always like, I'm going for the nuts.
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0: Looking at travel times in Bernalillo this morning, traffic is light and moving well. I-25 is clear in both directions between Bernalillo and Albuquerque. Highway 550 is running smoothly into Rio Rancho with no incidents or congestion through that stretch slowing you down.
8: 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I'm Grace Toledo from the 96.3 News Radio.
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3: During the summer when we were all out of school, there would be 20-some-odd kids at any random person's house, which my mom loved it.
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0: have to.
1: Claudia is joining us today for a round of Lazy Bones Mahones. One question for you, Claudia. Do you believe that Mahoney is lazy, or do you think that he is efficient?
2: Lazy.
1: Okay. So we're going to play you a couple of things from his wife, and you're trying to figure out which is fact and which is fiction. But Mahoney, you claim efficiency throughout all of this.
3: Dave, when I was a young man visiting the Grand Teton Range, just taking it in its full and voluptuous splendor, I came across a wise man who said, son, the key to happiness is working smarter and not harder. And ever since that day, I have made it my journey, my mission, my modus operandi to work smarter and not harder.
1: Put some effort into that one. I like that. Okay. Claudia, again, these things are from Mahoney's wife from behind the scenes. I do not know the correct answers, so we are trying to figure this out together. This first one is entitled Grease. Here you go.
4: Mahoney takes a shower almost every day. I'd say like 5 out of 7 days a week. And most of the time, he takes his time, using his shower head to its fullest capabilities to detail his most delicate areas. Ew. Which, trust me, I appreciate. But he's not always so thorough with the rest of his body. A few days ago, he must have brushed up against his car or something because he had a huge grease mark on his calf. And this grease mark remained on his calf for several days until I bullied him into taking a shower. He took his bedtime shower and emerged with the grease still on his leg. I stared at him in disbelief and he shrugged and said, "Baby, I was always taught not to bend over in the shower. It'll work its way off eventually."
1: Okay, so that does sound like it's plausible, but there is a 0% chance that Mahoney's wife would allow him to get into bed with a grease stain on his calf. That's
2: okay.
1: That's just what I think. I don't know if that's the case. Everything else sounds very, very accurate.
3: I don't like to bend over, Dave. I don't jump. I haven't jumped in, well over 5 or 6 years now.
1: Right, yeah.
3: Don't run. Mm-hmm. And now I've added not bending over into my repertoire of things that I will not do as a 44-year-old man.
1: Let's listen into the next one here. It is entitled Frozen Pizza. Here we go with number 2.
4: Speaking of grease, did you know that greasy drippings left on the bottom of an oven can cause smoke? Well, Mahoney sure doesn't. Mahoney loves Costco frozen pizza and cooks it directly on the oven rack to get it nice and crispy. This would be fine if he put any sort of effort into minimizing the greasy drips from the pepperonis. Every time he turns on the oven to cook anything, a bunch of smoke comes billowing out of the oven from his greasy drippings. He races around wildly, waving his arms and opening windows to try to avoid setting off the smoke detector. But he just won't wipe the bottom of the oven. Last night, after doing his smoke routine, I asked him why he doesn't deal with the root cause of the issue, and he said, "Baby, that smoke gives it extra flavor."
1: Oh, that sounds so accurate to me.
2: Okay.
1: Somehow justifying the laziness by claiming it adds extra flavor.
3: I like my pizza, my Costco frozen pizza with a little bit of smokiness to it, you know?
1: All right, Claudia, I do not know the correct answer. I think number 2, including him walking around, running around, if you will, almost, flailing his arms, freaking out about something that is totally predictable and then having an excuse as to why he will not do it, sounds very, very accurate to me.
2: It does, but like you said, would his wife let him go in bed all greasy? Like, ooh, that's gross.
3: Well, it all comes down to this, Claudia. Which one of these do you think is a lie? Which one do you think is a lie, Claudia?
2: Okay, I'll say the shower one, the shower.
1: Dave, so you think that the pizza one is 100% correct. I'm with you on that, but Mahoney.
3: Can I get a drum roll?
1: Yes, you can.
3: Claudia, you said me in the shower was a lie. You are incorrect.
1: Okay, are both of them true?
3: Yeah.
1: They're both true.
3: Yeah, she said, ooh, when she imagined me in the shower naked. So, I don't like that.
1: No.
3: That's not efficient.
1: No, you
3: that's
1: still
3: mean.
1: You still win. No, don't you take this from him. Yeah, you still win.
3: How dare you, Claudia? Oh, both of those were true. And I'm sexy when I'm wet.
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10: Looking at travel times in Bernalillo this morning, traffic is light and moving well. I-25 is clear in both directions between Bernalillo and Albuquerque. Highway 550 is running smoothly into Rio Rancho with no incidents or congestion through that stretch slowing you down. If you see an accident, call the traffic tracker hotline 767-9167. I'm Grace Toledo from the 96.3 News Radio.
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3: After searching her vehicle, would you like to hear what they found inside?
4: Sure.
3: Meth.
4: Uh-huh.
3: Marijuana.
4: Checks out.
3: Prescription pills.
4: Right.
3: Brass knuckles.
4: Hell yeah.
3: Shotgun ammunition.
4: Mm-hmm.
3: A taser.
4: Okay.
3: And a pipe bomb. Oh. She also was arrested in Kentucky for a failure to appear.
5: Go Cats.
3: And...
1: So, Dave and Mahoney.
3: Could I suggest to you...
4: What's that?
3: A rage retreat.
4: What's a rage retreat?
3: They help people deal with stress and illness and relationships, and they just scream.
4: Nah, man, I'm going to bottle it up forever. Like my father and his father and his forefather did, we bottle our anger up.
3: Is that your family tradition?
1: Dave and Mahoney.
3: I can beat the hell out of a dolphin.
4: Yep, I'm just going to plug its blow hole.
3: How?
1: All right.
6: And now, this is Dave and Mahoney.
3: Hello, friends, and thank you for joining us on this Monday. Got some good news and some bad news to kick things off today. What would you like first there, Mahoney?
4: Dave, why don't we start off today's show with some bad news.
3: Yeah, some bad news. Audrey's not here yet.
4: Mm.
3: Well, I'll let her explain. She left us a voicemail.
4: Oh, okay.
7: Hey, guys. It's Audrey. I'm just calling to let you know that I have to turn around. I have to turn right back around. And I don't know if anybody's ever done this before. Whenever you leave and you can't remember, oh, God, did I close the garage door? Did I turn off my hair straightener? Yeah, that was me this morning. I literally have to turn around because I can't remember if I let the dogs inside or not. So that's cool. Yeah, going to be late. My bad about that. But we can all, you know, life is content. We can all, you know, rally around the times. Where I've not been alone in this, right? Right? We've all done this before. I mean, maybe not with pets, but maybe like a garage door.
8: Message deleted.
4: So my wife has a fear of the garage door being open or not have fully closed or bounced back open somehow.
3: But you've got 22 cameras but outside there, of your house, so you know.
4: I've got 16 outside the house,
3: okay,
4: and I've got 6 inside the house.
3: All right.
4: Two of which in the garage, specifically to see if the garage door is down. The other...
3: Now, let me ask you this, because this is important. Do you have an automatic garage door opener or closer where you can close it remotely?
4: Do.
3: So you're good.
4: So you
3: have figured out one of life's great challenges of, did I close the garage door? Now you know the answer. Now you can close it.
4: So
3: what a hack.
4: Another thing you and I don't experience, Dave, the hair straightening, because, you know, we were just naturally.
3: Our hair is naturally.
4: And we don't need the Brazilian blowout or any.
3: Well, easy.
4: But, you know, I'm sure your wife has had those moments where she's wondered if she's left the hair straightener on, like we just heard Audrey. My wife, every day, even though we've gone nowhere.
3: Oh, you know what? Do you have a hack for that?
4: Yes, I do.
3: What is it?
4: I have a outlet that you can turn on.
3: Like an Alexa plug or something like that?
4: Yes,
3: a remote control? There you go,
4: it's
3: boy.
4: It's a Philips Hue one.
3: Look at you go. Look at you.
4: This is like, I'm not like trying to solve any problems other than like turning around and going back to the house once we've left.
3: That's you don't the only... leave the house, but if you do,
4: if
3: you are ready. Nice. Okay, some good news today as well. Talk about being in the right place at the right time. 3 Ohio lifeguards. There were 2 of them that are siblings and another one. They were starting their shift.
4: Mm-hmm.
3: Just random day.
4: Yep.
3: Going to a municipal pool where they do their lifeguarding. And all of a sudden, they hear screams in the distance. And they found a woman that was drowning in the nearby river.
4: Oh, my God.
3: So when I say the right place at the right time, this woman who is a mother, her 7-year-old son was submerged. She finds her 7-year-old son, dives in after him, and it's just too much for her.
4: Right.
3: And so she's screaming. It just so happens there are 3 lifeguards that are walking within earshot that are able to hear her. They all go running over. They dive in. This poor little boy, 7 years old, unconscious from the water. They start performing CPR, revive him before the responders show up. The mom and the son are expected to fully recover.
4: Wow.
3: And again, this lifeguard talks about just being in the right place at the right time for the life-saving outcome. But wow, what a story
4: Did
3: that is.
4: Audrey put this story in prep by chance? Because to me, this has shades of like, I'm going to be late to work and my boss better not be a dick.
3: Right. Yeah, yeah. Let's go to the dogs on this. Yeah, not the case, no.
4: If you didn't perform CPR, you got to be here. We'll crack these mics.
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11: No new accidents impacting drivers along Isleta, Bridge Boulevard, Rio Bravo, and Coors in the South Valley. Drivers coming in north on I-25 from the South Valley moving smoothly with no significant delays heading toward downtown or the west side.
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1: There is some serious drama that has developed in the last couple of hours, and I'm going to have a hard time talking about this.
2: What's going on, Dave? We were just
1: discussing the importance of everyone having their unofficial official parking spot here at the radio station. We just talked about this.
2: I parked in my spot today. Audrey, did you park in your spot?
3: No, I'm one down.
2: Oh. I'm sorry to hear that.
1: Well,
2: is your day feel off because of that?
3: No, actually, it's completely unaffected. But this isn't, I guess, about me. Dave is trying to, you know, middle child us all right now and make it about him. What's going on in your life, bud?
1: Well, this is a pretty big problem, Audrey. I don't appreciate you minimizing it. Pull into the parking lot today, and somebody is in my spot. Okay?
3: So your day is completely rattled.
1: Yes. I show up early in the morning, like I do every day, and my spot is always ready for me.
2: Wide open.
1: Available, wide open, willing.
2: Ready to receive your...
1: Welcome me in with loving arms. Not today.
3: Interesting.
1: And then I figure out, this is not just a happenstance that somebody has parked in my spot. This was a deliberate hit.
2: Well, you weren't talking...
3: Why is it this
1: well, tell us what you heard, Audrey.
3: Well, I was leaving work, and we have some of the sweet promo girls who were chatting in the two parking spots next to me, and I overheard them going, man, they really were talking quite a long time, but I needed to quickly park, so I just pulled it. I went ahead and pulled in.
2: They were talking for a long time?
3: You two were talking for a long time.
2: So wait, they were talking about me and Dave talking for a long time?
3: They were watching us.
2: They were spying on us? They were espionage?
1: That's right.
3: Yes.
1: And they were talking about how they were waiting for us to leave so they could deliberately park in my spot.
3: Deliberately feels a little dramatic.
1: Why were they waiting for me to leave so they could park in my spot?
3: Like, you know, that's a great parking spot.
1: That's why it's mine.
2: But
3: until you're ready to go.
2: You're saying, though, but their cars are here, but they're not here.
3: Correct. So I don't know where they went. They're gone.
2: Oh, so they're just going to park.
1: I think that we have some more inside information. A well-known spy for the show.
3: So
1: knows that they went out of town and left their cars in that spot.
3: Correct.
4: Did.
1: But so
2: that feels like a direct attack to me, Audrey, knowing that you're not even going to be really using that spot. You're just taking up space to prevent Dave from using his
1: official, unofficial spot.
2: Your home away from home.
3: Mahoney's paranoia to seep in.
1: This is not paranoia.
2: We talked about this a couple days ago, and a couple days later, it happens.
1: What do you know? Somebody has taken my spot. It seems very deliberate.
3: Not everyone is out to get you, Beth.
1: They're out to get us.
3: Do you know this?
2: I feel like we need to call a tow company.
3: No, you don't.
2: Do we have any friends who are tow truck drivers?
1: We absolutely do.
2: Yeah, I got a pack of cold dogs with your name on it.
1: That's right.
3: You are miserable. If you guys tow those two girls, you will be the worst people ever. Let them just be.
1: I would rather you steal one of my children than my parking spot.
0: Dave and Mahoney. It's the Dave and Mahoney Show.
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4: Looking at your drive across the Albuquerque Metro, seeing no new crashes or major trouble spots, traffic's moving smoothly on I-25, I-40, and Paseo del Norte. 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
2: Gail on the phone today. Hello, Gail.
3: Hey, Dave, I get the parking spot. I have a spot at work that I like.
2: Yeah.
3: And somebody takes it.
2: And that's your spot. It's, even though it may be unofficial, it's official. That is your spot. Everyone parks in the same spot every day. Right, don't come in here upsetting the course of the universe.
4: Here's Dave just talking over this poor woman trying to just explain to you one thing.
2: You're doing it right now.
5: Talking over Gail.
4: Well, Gail needs to shut the f- up.
2: How dare you? Gail is a hero.
4: Just kidding, Gail.
3: What do you need to do, Dave? You need to put a note on their car and say, thank you for being so petty. When they take your parking spot.
2: I would do that, but I've actually already smashed out all their windows.
4: No, you didn't. You're such a drama queen.
5: I think we get signs made. I think we go get, we got some friends who could do some aluminum manufacturing.
2: Uh-huh.
5: And we get official Dave Mahoney parking space signs for our parking lot.
2: You know what? Good call, Mahoney. That's right.
5: Audrey, don't
3: you
5: get
3: go,
5: one.
3: Dave.
2: Thank you, Gail.
3: I'm right with you.
5: We'll get Gail one, too.
3: Bye.
2: Ray is joining us today with a comment on the parking and how I have been assaulted. Hello, Ray.
6: Well, I don't believe you've been assaulted, Dave. I think, you know, you're just being a little ridiculous about this. But secondly,
2: How dare you?
6: It was not very kind of you to throw Megan under the bus like that.
4: No, that's her peers.
6: She's a secret spy, you know. And
5: she
6: now
5: knows where her checks are cashed.
2: Yeah, that's right. How dare you, Ray? I thought you would be an ally, and here
5: Ray,
2: you are.
5: Let me ask you this, Ray. You retired?
6: Not yet.
2: Well, then you should know better.
5: Yeah, man. Like, I feel, this sounds like the talk of a retired man who doesn't have to deal with parking on a daily on a daily basis.
2: I bet you double park in other people's spots all the time. That's the sort of person you are, Ray.
6: Every chance I can get.
2: Thank you for the call. John is on the line. What's up, John?
7: Hey, that's how you do it. Your parking situation?
2: Yeah,
7: take
2: it's
7: your
2: terrible.
7: Car and double park right behind their car like a limousine long ways.
2: Just block them in.
7: Have Dave give you, yeah, lock them in. Leave your car there and let Dave give you a ride home.
4: Oh.
2: They're like, who pooped on my hood?
7: Yeah, I'm married to a New Yorker from Long Island. She's like, in New York, you get double park, triple park. I said, well, if that was me living in New York, I'd be buying a car every month because I'd be smashing people's out of the way.
2: Thanks for the call,
4: okay,
2: John.
4: But I need everyone to understand that we just have a parking lot. This isn't, say, Dave Ferris parking spot.
5: Yet.
4: It's just a parking lot.
5: Wait until our next contract negotiation.
2: Right. That's all I ask for.
5: What it's all going to come down to.
2: I'll take a 30% pay cut just for my own parking spot.
4: You are so drama.
2: Gabe, who is a repo man, is on the line. Hello, Gabe.
8: Hello, how are you?
2: I'm good.
4: You don't just get to repo just because.
5: Yeah, we're stealing those cars.
4: No, just because you're a repo man, you're not like the Grim Reaper of cars.
2: Yes, Gabe has superpowers,
4: no,
2: and we are giving this man
4: his... No, they pay their car notes.
5: Have you ever never seen Lizard Lick Towing? Man, that's what we want to pull right here. Some roundhouse kicks.
2: That's right. I want Gabe out here doing karate on these chicks.
8: That's all scripted. It's way better than that.
2: Yeah, in real life?
8: I've already repoed three cars today.
2: Today?
4: The worst. You're the worst.
5: This man is efficient and a hard worker.
2: He's the worst, Gabe. Unless he's on our team, which he is.
4: Gabe? These are nice women. What? These are nice ladies with cats to take care of.
5: You know what this means? Hey, we got to get Audrey's car repoed, too.
2: That's right, yeah.
4: Yeah, take it.
2: Take down the whole syndicate.
8: She parked in the wrong spot. I could move her car. And she never even know we moved it without any damage.
2: Gabe is a real one.
5: You're
2: we appreciate
5: hired, brother.
2: You, brother.
4: Dave.
5: Yeah, yeah.
8: All righty. You guys rock.
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14: No significant delays coming up from Los Lunas into Albuquerque this morning. Northbound I-25 is moving smoothly through Belén, Los Lunas, and Bosque Farms. Easy drive times on its let up before reaching the metro on I-25 with no new accidents reported.
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1: If I saw myself in clothes like those, I'd have to kick my own ass.
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0: The Pit.
3: You sounded like Dirty Harry just then.

0: Got thoughts? Got opinions? Got nothing better to do? Call 833-YO-DUMMY and make us regret giving you our number.
1: So the other day, somebody was wondering which of us is the most ratchet when it comes to the interior of our vehicle. Mm-hmm. And it was revealed that, Mahoney, it's probably a tie between you and I.
2: No, it's definitely just you.
1: Well, now it's just me, but previously it was you.
2: In my single days.
1: You were not single.
2: Basically single. I wasn't married.
1: Oh, really? I think your wife may have a different take on
2: that. There were no stakes in that, you know, until you put a ring on it. She put a ring on it now.
3: She did.
2: Yeah.
1: Well, turns out that having a disgusting car could actually benefit you.
4: Hey, guys, I was just listening to your show. Enjoy

0: listening. Anyway, y'all were talking about junk in your car. Man, let me tell you what, I used to have this 1980 Toyota Celica that the back seat and the floorboard were level with each other because of so much junk. Got pulled over by a cop one time, and he's wanting to search my car, and I said, go for it, because I know I ain't got nothing illegal in here. He said, man, you got so much shit in here, I ain't got time to search this sumbitch and turn around and let me loose.
1: Message deleted.
2: That's the way to do it. If you're like a drug mule, just hide it underneath a whole bunch of Arby's bags.
3: Yeah,
2: you'll
3: but
2: be fine.
3: You hope you run into an impatient cop. There's other cops who are like, "This, I got all day. Yeah. I'm going to search everything." They actually make, I don't know if you've seen these before, they make trash blankets. So they're basically like throw blankets that look like, that have like all this like chaotic trash mm-hmm. attached to them. So like if you've got a purse or you've got video equipment in your car, you put it in there and it just basically looks like there's just a ton of trash in your backseat, not like, you know, something worth of value. And then you could just pull it straight off and grab whatever you need.
2: I would mock that. But back when I was in college, we lived in basically a flop house.
3: Yeah.
2: And I bought a new grill because I was really excited to be the guy who had the grill that, you know, for football games and everything mm-hmm. else. But I didn't trust leaving it outside of my house. So this brand new grill that I had back behind my house every night, I would cover with this old rug and then put a trash can in front of it and basically do that same sort of concept.
4: Why don't you just bring it inside?
2: Because that was too much work.
4: More than putting a rug and a grill and
2: it's,
4: the neighbor's dog.
2: It wasn't a big house.
3: It's got a grease trap that he hasn't cleaned ever.
2: Ever.
4: Do you think the house is cleaner than the grill?
2: Not really, no.
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2: So we found some delightful audio of a guy rolling into court. And you'd think that normally if you have to appear in front of a judge because you were facing some charges, you'd want to appear like you've got your stuff together. And
3: put on your best outfit.
2: Maybe a little bit apologetic. And that's not the
3: use
2: route.
3: Your best words, you know, like, yes, sir, no, sir.
2: That's
3: you know,
2: right.
3: You're on your best behavior.
2: Not this fella. Instead, he rolled into court wearing a T-shirt that said, "World's best farter."
4: Well, maybe he is the world's best.
2: You know what? That's a good point. And the judge was not having it.
5: Good morning, sir. What made you think that was a good shirt to wear to court this morning? That's all you could find? That's all the only shirt you had in your closet? World's best farter. That's great. No, it says, I can read it. I see what it says at the bottom. You're in felony court. You need to dress appropriately to felony court, and that's not appropriate.
4: He was trying to say that it says the world's best father.
2: Uh-huh.
4: And she was like, no,
2: it says
4: sir,
2: world's best farter.
4: Fart is clear as day on there, sir.
3: Also,
2: if you're in felony court, you're probably more likely to be the world's best farter than the world's best father.
3: I will say, maybe he was rolling the dice. Like, if I had a judge who did enjoy fart humor, things could maybe go better for him. But yeah, this lady does not sound like she has fun at all.
2: So there is there's a new pool in Manhattan, and I guess this particular area has a pool, like a swimming pool.
3: Okay.
2: It has not had a pool since 2021, and they have reopened the pool, and this happened earlier this summer. But there's this guy that has been losing his mind on social media because I guess people keep pooping in the pool.
6: No. They are pooping in the Central Park pool. They are pooping in the Central Park pool. And from what I understand, these are great big poops. These are not poops from a child. Grown adults are doing huge poops in the pool, which is making it close regularly. When this thing began, I told people it's a bad idea. A free pool in Central Park, this pool will be 10% urine. That's what I told people. But I didn't imagine.
2: Was that Tracy Morgan? Like, what is happening?
4: Oh, my God. He said they are adult-sized poops in the pool. That is tragic, man.
3: I mean, that's the chances, and that's the
2: risk you take.
3: Risk you take when you get into a public pool
4: in Manhattan.
2: This is the part that gets me.
6: In the pool, which is making it close regularly.
4: Regularly.
3: I feel like this guy is the one pooping in the pool.
2: That's what he's doing.
3: Loose.
2: Yeah, he's putting it out there that somebody's pooping in the pool, so you don't think it's him.
3: I'm looking at pictures of this pool in Central Park, and it looks very nice.
4: Before the poop.
2: The sort of pool that you would want to poop in.
3: Are we sure it's just not like Baby Ruth's, you know? Somebody pulled a Caddyshack.
4: No, man. They've got articles. You're looking at the pre-poopage.
2: And finally, maybe the greatest clip that we've stumbled across in the last couple of weeks, there was a city council meeting in Tucson, and there was a concerned citizen that approached the podium and asked the police chief to remove all the ginger people in town.
4: It's all the redheads?
2: Why does Tucson hate gingers? I don't know.
7: We got to choke every ginger in town. We can't have gingers running around Sarah Rita. You know, we can't have gingers. We can't have people with a camera. You put a ginger with a camera, we need to get them out of here. What? We can't have any of them gingers. And that's basically all I got to say. All gingers should be thrown out of Sarah Rita. Sarah Rita is not the place for gingers. So if we can throw out all the gingers and bring in more like Chief Nolan, he knows what to do with gingers. We saw. He knows how to handle gingers. That's how you got to handle gingers, is you put them in a headlock and you throw them to the ground and you break their camera. He had a 4K camera. None of us in Tucson can afford a 4K camera. We have to use 1080 or 720. You got to break that camera.
2: All these damn high-definition gingers, we got to get them out of here.
4: Yeah, 4K.
2: What the hell, man?
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11: Hey, look at your drive times this morning. Eastbound I-40 looking busier for drivers headed towards the northbound I-25 ramps coming from Broadway Boulevard. I-25 with your regular busy spots through that construction area coming from Osuna. In the North Valley, Chorus Road at Alameda Boulevard with more northbound movement. Roads in the metro otherwise clear from new accidents. If you see an accident, call the traffic tracker hotline 767-9167. I'm Grace Toledo from the 96.3 News Radio.
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10: Do you have an annoying sibling, or are you the annoying sibling? 833-YO-DUMMY is the phone number. Jeff is joining us today. What's up, Jeff?
11: My sister broke my leg.
10: Intentionally?
11: I just think she's ornery, man. In 1971, she chases me down, tackles me, snaps my leg in half, and I spend a month in the hospital. It's like, this sucks, man.
12: Did you get at least to miss school, or was this during the summer?
11: Oh, it gets worse. Then I got a fifth grade teacher named Mrs. Phelps, brings me my homework and stuff to the hospital every day. So I'm on morphine, and I'm in pain, and I'm doing crap for school that I don't like anyway.
10: Math on morphine sounds awful.
13: Sounds like a great metal band.
10: It does.
11: Wow. That's the name of my new band.
10: Thanks for the call, Jeff. Audrey, it was your sibling that inspired this conversation today. What is your sister doing?
13: Oh, my goodness. Well, here's the thing. I would like to preface this. I'm sure that I do a lot of annoying things, but I have a radio show and they don't, so this isn't about me. This is about them. So Emma, my sweet, loving little baby sister, is 25 years old and finally got her very own place. This is her first time living out and about in the real world and found out about bills. And with bills, I have been using her Peacock account because I don't really use Peacock that much. Just every once in a blue moon, she added me to her account. And she messaged me the other day and was like, guys, I have to request $3.50 from all of you. Put me in a group chat with five other people and said, I have to request $3.50 from all of you. I know this sounds really, really silly, but times are tough. I now have bills and I need everyone to chip in. And I messaged her back and I was like, hey, girl, like, I'll just pay for it. No big deal. Like, I'll just add you to my account. $17 I know is like lunch for you, whatever. Like, I've got it. No big deal. Audrey, everyone seems to be agreeable. Why are you not about this?
10: Because I don't want to have to remember to send you $3.50 every month, you annoying person.
13: You annoying little girl. So I immediately, because I know my sister and she does like to fight. She is like our father. So I just sent her the $3.50 and called it a day. I give up because it's not worth the fight.
14: But you're going to have to send it $3.50 every month.
13: I'm just not going to do that. I sent it to this first time, and if she wants to remind me about $3.50, which, I mean, I know that everybody's probably got siblings that probably still owe them money, right? Like, is a thing that is I think that's sibling-coded. Like, you have to owe your siblings at some point, and I guess I'll start owing her $3.50.
10: Jose on Facebook said, it's been 15 years now, and I'm still waiting for my $10 back from my brother.
13: You're never going to get it, man. You're never going to get it.
10: JD is on the phone. JD, what about you?
15: Hi.
13: Hello.
15: Say, I'm the youngest of three older brothers. Uh-huh. I'm the youngest of four brothers. And I'll tell you what, back in the 70s, I was an all-star wrestling dummy for, the next one up, definitely, but all of them. 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
10: It toughened you up, though, didn't it, JD? 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
15: Right. It did, yeah. 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
10: That suplex still hurt.
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16: Take a look at your drive times this morning. Eastbound I-40 looking busier for drivers headed towards the northbound I-25 ramps coming from Broadway Boulevard. I-25 with your regular busy spots through that construction area coming from Osuna. In the North Valley, Chorus Road at Alameda Boulevard with more northbound movement. Roads in the metro otherwise clear from new accidents.
18: If you see an accident, call the traffic tracker hotline 767-9167. I'm Grace Toledo from the 96.3 News Radio.
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2: Talking about annoying siblings, this one got texted over to us at 833-YO-DUMMY from 480. It said, me and my younger brother, we had a sister in between us. So I was the oldest sister and then a younger brother. And any time that she would have her little boyfriend over in high school, we would secretly plot to interrupt them as soon as they were about to start making out. We would be spying on her, and the moment that you could tell that things were about to get hot and heavy, we would come bursting into the room and ruin it.
3: Huh.
2: And I mean every single time.
3: That is hilarious.
2: That is so mean.
3: I love that.
4: I mean, so you can't be making out at your house if you got siblings.
2: Especially two brothers, right. Like bookended brothers. They're going to get you every time. Yes. So I grew up in a house with me and then four brothers and one sister. And our sister was the oldest. And we used to absolutely torture her. So she was very, very like a perfectionist. Everything in her room had an exact place where it was supposed to be. And she had won some little wooden plaque. I don't know if they do those as much as they did back in the day. But if you accomplished something back in the day, it was always a wooden plaque that had like the little
4: engraved?
2: Metal thing on the front engraved. Oh, yeah. And for whatever reason, she decided to hang this plaque on the back of her bedroom door.
4: Well, so she sees it every time she leaves her room, you know, reminds of the accomplishment. I get
3: validation.
4: That.
3: Validation.
4: Yeah.
2: It was hanging on a nail on the back of her door, you know, sturdy enough where it wouldn't come off as she's opening and closing her door. But we had a thing, and this went on for years. Why she didn't move the plaque, I don't know.
3: Because she liked the spot.
2: She liked the spot, but it was a big problem for her. She'd be in her room doing whatever, and without fail, every single day, multiple times a day, one of the brothers would walk by, boom, punch the back of the door, the plaque would fall off, hit the ground, and it was like clockwork. You would hear the poof, poof, and then she would scream. And then she would pick the plaque back up and put it back on the nail.
3: See,
2: another brother walked by.
3: Mahoney, I'm surprised that Dave is telling this story because he has an even more recent annoying sibling story from where he left his sister out in the rain when she came to visit.
4: Same sibling.
3: And same sibling. Yeah. I just think that maybe she would have a different story of more recent memory.
4: So what's the deal? You hate knocking and tormenting your sister. She was knocking, trying to get into your house. And
2: It was after a concert last year. She came to visit, and I had to leave early because I had to, you know, get ready for work, obviously, the next day. And so she just took an Uber or Lyft back to the house. And my wife had also been out that night because she went to a different concert with a friend. And when she got home, she locked the door thinking that everyone was home safe from the previous concert that we had gone to.
3: Mm-hmm.
2: And she wasn't. And so my sister arrived in the Uber. Had to sit outside all
3: night.
2: You're
3: laughing about it, you villain.
4: You need to buy her the nicest Christmas present you could possibly think of. You are a terrible brother.
3: She was out there in the rain.
4: She's an angel.
3: And you found her out on the front porch trying to hide from the rain with a cushion.
4: I would have broken a window, like, at your house, man. Like, the fact that she didn't kick in a door or break a window or...
3: Sweet woman.
4: Yeah, set the house on fire.
3: Yeah,
2: I woke up and there was, like, 15 missed calls. But I had my phone on silent because I was trying to get some sleep, and so I didn't know it until the next morning. I'm like... Yeah,
4: so,
2: how was the
4: long history of tormenting, Dave, even as an adult?
0: This is Dave and Mahoney.
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8: Drivers headed towards the I-25 interchange this morning coming east from I-40 should expect a busy commute starting at Rio Grande Boulevard. I-25 just as busy northbound coming from Central Avenue and southbound approaching Osuna. Same with Alameda Boulevard at the Course Road intersection.
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18: 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We don't always make good choices, but we never play weak music.

0: us down. This guy was just working. He was out here driving a bus for his area transit.
1: Hardworking individual.
0: Yeah, he can't even take a break, is what they're telling him. So he was actually, it was like one of those mini bus that you see driving around. And I guess he's
1: like a short bus?
0: Kind of. But it's for different transit purposes.
1: Okay.
0: And they offer low-cost scheduled minibus rides to county residents. And the guy, I guess, was like wearing like his work vest when he was just taking a little break.
1: As you do.
0: And he maybe went to a strip club to take his break.
1: I'm not mad at that.
2: What? Let this man free.
3: I'm sorry. I thought this was America.
2: Absolutely agree.
1: So was he drunk driving the short bus around? He just went to a strip club
0: break? They say that he violated his professional conduct standards.
2: Oh, blah, blah, blah. This man wants to take his lunch and get some chicken wings from a strip club.
1: They
2: let that man
1: get
2: some chicken
1: buffet,
2: wings from a strip
1: club. Man. Yes. Like you ever had a pizza buffet from a strip club? If you haven't, you haven't lived.
0: I guess it wasn't like technically a scheduled break because there's like residents that were complaining they couldn't book rides during that time.
2: I'll defend him.
1: You know, he'll make it there eventually, and things will happen. It's just, you know, this is what happens when you depend upon public transportation. Sometimes it just takes a little bit longer.
0: Lap dances don't last very long.
1: That's right.
0: Even a full song.
1: Those are truncated songs,
0: are.
1: Man. Like,
0: sure
1: you're saying
0: are.
1: That was three songs?
0: That
1: nah, man.
0: Songs.
1: That was a,
0: don't lie to me.
1: No, it wasn't.
0: We work in the music business. We know that song is 4 minutes and 16 seconds.
1: Yeah, man. I wanted a lap dance to Indigata DeVito. Like, how is this only 2 minutes?
0: So you've been drunk, but you probably haven't been this drunk. A 34-year-old woman from Iowa, her name is Kristen State. She faces multiple charges after, I guess, reportedly asking gas station customers to blow into her ignition interlock device because she had had some drinks when she'd stopped at the gas station. Her car shut off, and then she couldn't start it back up because I guess she'd had a little run-in in the past.
1: Uh-huh. You don't usually just get an interlock system if you haven't had any previous run-ins, Dave.
0: So the cops found her, and they say that there was signs of severe intoxication.
1: What'd she blow?
0: 0.351.
1: 3.5?
0: How are you even alive?
1: How did you make it to the gas station to begin with?
0: The legal limit in most states is 0.08.
2: That's a veteran alcohol abuse.
1: So you're talking 4.5 times the legal limit.
0: Nearly 5 times the legal limit.
2: And she was just do you mind blowing into my car?
0: Like, I mean, she was even able to communicate with people?
2: That's crazy.
1: I'm looking at her mugshot. She's, Chris could fix her.
0: Chris could definitely fix
2: Chris looked up like he knew her.
0: Chris, do you know her?
4: Oh, yeah. We're Facebook friends. I just looked her up.
1: Bail her out, man.
0: Are you really?
4: Yeah.
0: No.
4: That, as soon as you said that name, though, I ran to my Facebook. I was like, I know a lot of Kristens.
0: Yeah. 34 years old, has had 3 prior DUIs in the past 12 years.
2: Which is like right in Chris's vein of like the oldest that he would date, 34.
4: Yeah. I do like to clean up a mess.
1: You?
0: Yeah, if you had to run out of your hotel room to barf, like, she wouldn't mind at all. She'd be like, yeah. It's fine.
4: I
0: had to throw up, too.
4: We'll do it together. Holding hands.
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9: That earlier crash on Unser Boulevard and the Blue Water Road intersection has cleared. Congestion left over at that intersection on your freeways eastbound I-40 with your regular busy spots at Rio Grande Boulevard on and off to I-25. In the North Valley, we're seeing congestion southbound on Coors Boulevard approaching Paseo del Norte.
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4: I'm so cold,
0: this is
4: Dave.
0: Insane.
4: I don't know how to handle
0: you
4: it.
0: You want me to come over and cuddle you? 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
0: I will.
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3: 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I'm Dave and Mahoney.
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2: Something I cannot get on board with is the wearable glasses that have the built-in cameras. They're so creepy to me. I just don't understand why you think it's necessary to have cameras on your face at all times.
3: I'm not a fan of that. You know, I mean, the same thing that's going along with like all of the like recording devices that are getting smaller and smaller. Like I was reading an article about how almost every conversation that people have in private in Silicon Valley is being recorded.
2: So gross.
3: Like, could you imagine living? I mean, this is like 1984, except for it's gone so much further than we could have ever imagined. I just don't want to live in a world where every single second of my life is being recorded.
2: So there was a influencer out of New York that put this story out because she said she went into a spa to get some work done, and she was horrified when she realized that the person that was working on her had these glasses on.
3: Mm-mm.
2: And the reason why she was so horrified is because she went in to get a Brazilian wax. Now, Audrey?
4: Yes.
2: I've never gotten a Brazilian wax. I don't know if you have.
3: I've got a Brazilian.
2: Have you?
3: Yeah, that was like 15 years ago.
2: They wax your your beehole? The whole bit?
3: Yeah, all of it.
2: Why did you get a Brazilian?
3: I lost a bit.
2: Oh.
3: It hurt.
2: Did was it just one and done, or did you go back?
3: No, that was it. And it was a very attractive woman who did it, too.
2: Oh, does that make it better or worse?
3: I knew her.
2: And you knew her?
3: Yeah, yeah.
2: Oh, she's just seeing the worst parts of you.
3: she quit the business immediately thereafter.
2: Yeah. She shuttered her entire establishment. It's pretty invasive, right? Like you're
4: I just don't like going knees to chest, particularly, like in those scenarios.
2: Is that what you have to do? You have to, like, pull your... Do you do that, Mahoney? Yeah. You have to hold your knees
3: then
2: up to your chest?
3: You had to get on, like, almost like a downward-facing dog style.
4: Yeah, they're like, flip over.
2: Face down, butt up.
3: Yeah, that's the part that's not great.
2: Oh, God.
4: This wax may feel hot.
2: So there's nothing more intimate than that, is what I'm gathering.
4: You gotta be clean, okay?
3: But they're saying that a person who was performing these services for someone was wearing the Ray-Bans.
2: Yeah, the Ray-Bans with the built-in glasses and didn't disclose it ahead of time.
3: Dude,
4: that's gross. I do not like that. I don't like those glasses either, Dave, because one of the things is I don't know what they particularly look like because they just look like Ray-Bans.
2: Regular Ray-Bans, yeah.
4: I think that they should be way more obvious. And I don't like how discreet they are.
2: They also have ones with clear lenses so they could just look like regular glasses. And so that's also problematic.
4: Were these sunglasses this lady was wearing?
2: No, I think they were probably the regular ones. But we were talking about it, I think it was last week, where we were sort of surprised to... you know, find out that they also just appear to be regular glasses, which makes it even creepier if you think about if you sit down in a meeting with somebody and they're wearing glasses on their dumb face. It's too much of an invasion.
3: Can we just, you know, normalize punch people glasses that are recording us?
4: Oh, I thought you were going to say normalizing getting Brazilians, and I would have been very much more pro that for you.
2: What was the bet? What bet... did you make
3: bet on the Chargers to lose?
4: Oh, it was a sports
2: bet? Football game?
3: And
4: you guys are betting Brazilians?
3: But Damian Tomlinson had like the game of his life.
4: That makes me think that y'all actually like secretly wanted the Brazilian. You were like, yeah. If you lose.
2: Well, if I lose this bet, then I'm going to totally spread my butt cheeks.
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13: That earlier crash on Unser Boulevard and the Blue Water Road intersection has cleared congestion left over at that intersection. On your freeways, eastbound I-40 with your regular busy spots at Rio Grande Boulevard on and off to I-25. In the North Valley, we're seeing congestion southbound on Coors Boulevard approaching Paseo del Norte.
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2: 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I'm like, I'm not selling that.
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2: Mahoney, you made a shocking revelation that you yourself have experienced a brozillion, as you called it.
3: Now, yeah, about 17 years ago, yeah.
2: If you're not familiar with that term, maybe you've heard of a Brazilian wax before. That is a fairly common thing,
4: at
2: least for the ladies, where you get everything downstairs all waxed right up. A brozillion is similar. It's just for guys.
3: Yeah.
2: And you're just getting the old grundle.
3: Mm-hmm. I lost a bet on a radio show I was on prior to this. And,
4: Can I ask you about the aftermath?
3: Sure.
4: Did you break out?
3: I got ingrown hairs.
4: All on not a ton, your grundle.
3: But mostly
4: on the frontal.
3: The pubis.
4: Yes. It's the worst, man. It's the worst part of getting one because you're like, I'm about to be so silky smooth.
3: And you're for 2 days.
4: Yeah. Like, what? It's like, holy moly, what do you mean? Like, this is terrifying.
2: Crabs? Like, what's happening here?
4: It looks like, it's a nightmare.
2: Well, that led to this call.
5: You know Mahoney got a manzillion. When's it going to be Dave's turn? Knees to your chest, boy.
6: Message deleted.
4: Knees to chest?
2: Never. But maybe even more disturbing than that concept is...
4: I don't like the thought of you saying never, because that makes me feel like you're unkept. Doesn't that sound like that, Mahoney?
3: Dave's not single anymore. See, these were my single days, and so I was... And to be fair, I slept with the esthetician who did it to me.
2: Yeah. Well, go on.
3: Yeah, I mean, like...
2: She saw all of you in that form and then was like, I'm going
3: to
2: sleep with this guy.
3: We used to drink a lot. I'm charming when I want to be.
2: Okay.
4: Did you go in like, rock?
2: were you ready? Or were you a little soft? Okay, so be honest. Be honest. And I don't mean to put you on the spot here. Did you get like fluff it up a little bit when you knew
4: it was
2: time? Or did
4: you cover it?
3: I mean, you know what you get. Yeah. I don't believe in false advertising because what level of disappointment do we want to land on?
4: That's valid. I appreciate the honesty, Mahoney.
3: Yeah.
4: There you go.
2: I would also like to respond to your allegations, Audrey. I do manscape.
4: Dave's got a bush.
2: No, I do not. Don't you put that out there. You're the bush queen on this show. We all know that.
4: Yes. Time together like Velcro.
2: But in the case that we do need to be kept up downstairs... The person, I believe, at least they're claiming, that did your brozillion has called and left a message for us.
7: Mahoney, it's me. It's super sexy. I remember you. I gave you the original brozillion. Dave, Aubrey, you guys are free. You can come to my shop anytime. We'll get you all set up and looking sexy. Come to my super sexy shop and take care of you guys. I love the show.
3: So that wasn't who gave me my brozillion because her name was Mandy. And yes, man is in her name, but she was not a man. And I will say this. If you are sleeping on getting a full body massage by a man, like men's hands, very strong.
2: Wait, how did this just become about massages?
3: I don't necessarily trust a man esthetician, but I trust a male masseuse because, you know.
2: You prefer a male masseuse?
3: Yeah.
2: Keeps
3: me from getting the excited. So we can really get deep into the thighs.
4: I love how uncomfortable this conversation has been from the very beginning.
2: How do you just keep making it worse?
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9: That earlier crash on Unser Boulevard and the Blue Water Road intersection has cleared congestion left over at that intersection on your freeways eastbound I-40 with your regular busy spots at Rio Grande Boulevard on and off to I-25. In the North Valley, we're seeing congestion southbound on Coors Boulevard approaching Paseo del Norte. If you see an accident, call the traffic tracker hotline 767-9167. I'm Grace Toledo from the 96.3 News Radio
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1: What is the craziest thing that you've seen go down at a Little League game or a kid's sporting event? This all started with a conversation with our boss who said that his son was playing in a Little League ball game, and there was a dad that was a little bit too excitable, like a lot of parents are at some of these Little League games, and he got into it with the ump.
2: The kids were like eight at the time.
1: The umpire was also a child. Because you know how they do that sometimes, where they have the kids out there playing every single role, including being an ump or a referee.
2: How old was this ump?
1: He said he looked to be 12, 13 years old.
2: So the coach starts arguing with this 12 or 13-year-old ump?
1: Not even the coach. A random dad starts arguing with the ump, and then the coach gets in on it. And the coach goes over there and starts screaming at this umpire.
2: Oh, boy.
1: And to the ump's credit, he goes, "I'll give you 3 seconds to calm down. Otherwise, you're out of here."
3: Also, hilarious thinking that the umpire who is a child is better emotionally regulated than a dad on a Little League team, but okay.
1: So, did he calm down? Did not calm down.
2: I like he's reverse parenting, you know, like the reverse countdown. Three, two, one.
3: You're out of here.
2: And then so he
1: banished him to the snack bar where he had to watch the rest of the game.
2: That's not like a real punishment, man. Let me get some nachos and a soft-ass pretzel.
1: Glenn is joining us today. Glenn, this was also a baseball story for you.
4: Yes.
1: What happened?
4: I was pitching. It was senior league, so I was like 15 or 16.
1: Mm-hmm.
4: And I threw a pitch right down the middle. It was a perfect strike, and the umpire says ball, and the catcher just stayed in his crouch and never moved and just maintained his position, and then the umpire yells again, "Ball!" And he doesn't move. So he yells a third time. He said, "I called it a ball. Throw back." And the catcher never moved. And the umpire walked around home plate and looked down at him and said, "I said the fourth time I called it a ball." And the catcher said, "Are you effing blind?" And, of course, he got thrown out of the game. And, yeah, we were without our catcher for the rest of the game. But it was hilarious.
1: That's a ride or die, man. Yeah, your catcher was a real one. That's what you hope for in a teammate.
4: Yeah. He had my back for sure.
1: So, did you have an extra catcher on the team, or
2: did
1: somebody
2: just
1: else
2: hit the backstop? Or just throwing at the umpire for the rest of the game?
4: Yeah, well, we had another catcher, but he was nothing like the guy that got thrown out.
1: Glenn, thanks for the call today, man. Appreciate you. This one from Mike said, "My Little League coach actually beat the crap out of the umpire during the game."
2: Dude, I feel like all parents in the 80s, like during Little League, were drunk. Like, I mean, every dad that I knew. Now you look back
1: in
2: retrospect.
1: It's just an excuse to drink.
3: Yeah. As they should be. I feel like that's fine. Because one day I, too, aspire to be wine drunk mom yelling from the sidelines.
1: You will be that mom. Because that's how you were raised. Your mom was that lady.
3: Oh, my God. My mom. I think that my mom has been evicted from more games than she was allowed to stay for the entirety of the soccer game.
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3: So my daughter is starting softball for the first time this year, and she's been asking me to take her to Dick's Sporting Goods to get her, you know, a glove that fits her properly and a softball bat and all
4: of
3: that.
4: Is this your nine-year-old?
3: My nine-year-old, okay. Yeah. And I'm fully prepared to be an overzealous softball dad. I'm very excited about that.
4: You got that folding chair?
3: That's right. Ready to go.
4: Bleacher cushion?
3: Yeah. We're talking about all the crazy things that you've seen go down at a Little League game. Mahoney, I know something happened to you.
4: So I played hockey growing up, and, you know, hockey in St. Louis was pretty big back then. Yeah. But the only problem was you had to drive out really far away from the house to go to where the games were because ice time and rink time was very expensive. So most of the time, you know, my parents were working. So one of my friend's parents would take me and I'd play, you know, like entire seasons. Very nice of them to do that.
3: I bet that minivan just stunk.
4: Oh, the worst smell of all time.
3: A hockey bag. There's something about that.
5: Oh, my God. The worst.
4: The best trips for young boys, though, like just going, you know, it was an hour, you know, like a half hour each way. Yeah. So an hour round trip. But a lot of fun there. But the one time that my parents, like, they're like, okay, we're going to start taking you to your games. And I was always pretty big. And, like, I wasn't very good, but I was just bigger than most
3: of the
4: kids.
3: Kind of the enforcer.
4: So I would just knock kids over. Got to a point where I just kept going, getting sent to the penalty box. But that's, like, what my coach wanted to do. My mom, during the game, comes over and she's like, you got to stop hitting those kids. She's like, "That you're being mean. This is unsportsmanlike. You're not allowed, like, basically forbid me from doing my job on the ice."
3: She ruined your career. You could be a professional hockey player right now.
4: And I said, "Mom, I can't. Like, that's what I do." I got grounded for being mean inside of a hockey game from my mom. Like, and after that, I forbid her from ever coming to a game ever again.
3: You're like, "Mom, your delicate eyes just can't handle it.
4: You've got a soft soul.
3: What needs to be done?"
5: That is
4: like,
5: so
4: I am terrible. The only thing I'm good is pushing the smaller, faster kids over.
3: Chris, you got physically assaulted as well.
6: Yeah, dude, I had the most abusive coach, both verbally and physically. And for example, he would not let us go to the bathroom. And
3: what?
6: I was I might have been like 8 years old. I only did one season of Little League. And I remember being out in the outfield needing to go to the bathroom. He refused to let me go. So I was like turning around and squeezing my junk so I wouldn't pee my pants.
5: That's not normal. Ruthless.
6: I know. And then when we got done with the inning, he accused me of being in the outfield playing with myself and threw a ball at me and a glove. And he used to pick up dirt and throw it at us if we, you know, messed up a play.
4: Find this guy and beat his ass.
6: His name was Doug, I remember. Hames Doug. Mobile Home was the team. We're going to find you, Doug. He's probably dead, actually.
4: Find him on Facebook. Beat up his kid.
3: I'm sure he beat
4: any surviving family members.
5: You're stronger than at least his kid at this point.
4: That's
3: poor kid. Beat up his mom.
7: This. Oh, God. Ever wanted to try an Olympic sport but think you're too old, too out of shape, too busy, or that those sports are just too unsafe? 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
4: So there's apparently a hot rumor that is swirling around, and I hadn't heard this until this voicemail came in, and I'm not so sure how I feel about it. Have a listen.
5: Hey, Andre, I overheard a conversation that you may be getting your own show. If this is true, congratulations. It's about time you get the recognition you deserve. I hope it is true. I hope you have a beautiful day. Bye.
6: Message deleted.
7: Yes, the rumors are true. It's going to go from the David Mahoney Show to just the Audrey Show. Mm-hmm. And I've bought all of the David Mahoney IP.
4: Mm-hmm.
7: And we're going to switch it. We're going to switch it up. No, also, one, no. Because I do not want to have to do that much work.
4: She's had her own show before, and she chose to join this show because
7: I don't have to do anything except for sit here
4: there
7: and gab and make fart jokes and hang out and...
8: You know how much doing a solo show sucks?
7: It's so hard. 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
7: But I want to know, who is circulating these rumors?
4: I don't feel like that guy actually heard that. 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But here's the thing.
7: I'm happy for you,
4: Audrey. Congratulations on having your own show. No, come on over here.
7: No!
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2: Well, what a welcome surprise this is. 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
3: Hey.
2: So we got 30 seconds on the clock. I think you know how this game works. You're trying to figure out each one of these cover songs. You got some lifelines if necessary, and we do have some real treats today. This first one from Bo Daddy Harris has got 21,000 views. Let's see if you can do it. Here we go.
4: Your mind's in his boots, in his gas, in the wild nose, at the base lies a snake, in the sun, he my disgrace. Morning, he's summer, stench, need the blame, the sky, no name, call my name, to the green.
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3: I'm over here singing the rest of it. I totally know it. I can't. Oh, man, I'm so good at this some days, and other days, I don't know.
2: Okay.
3: Can I use a lifeline?
2: Sure. You want to tag in Mahoney or Audrey?
3: Audrey.
5: Black hole, son.
2: There it is.
5: Soundgarden.
2: There you go.
3: Oh, see, and I'm totally over here singing it in my head.
2: All right, so the next one may be a little bit tricky as well because it is a trombone cover. It's got 482,000 views. This is from a chick named Allie.
5: Okay, Allie in the brass section.
2: Poorly plays trombone. Let's see if you can pull this off.

0: And how we'll many views right did there. That get?
1: 482,000.
0: Is this a
1: almost
0: child?
1: Like half million views.
2: She's attractive.
1: Yeah, she's attractive. She's probably, what, like mid-20s, something like
2: yeah,
1: that?
2: Early 20s.
0: Oh, okay. Right. I was going to say, she sounds like she's just played the trombone for the first time that day.
2: I think she's new to the trombone.
0: Right? Yeah. Okay.
1: Do you know that one, Lori?
3: Mahoney, help.
2: We play a little bit more because it's between two songs and I don't know.
1: You want to run
3: was
1: some
3: it
1: back?
3: Pink Floyd?
2: No.
1: No.
2: No.
1: What do you think, Mahoney?
2: Is that Four Non Blondes? What's up?
0: No.
1: No. What a terrible use of the light of the Sweet Child of Mine by G.E. Hart.
2: What?
1: Yeah.
0: What?
3: You don't talk about Mahoney like that.
0: Memories.
2: What's going on?
0: In the sky. No!
2: What's
0: no.
2: going on?
1: Man,
2: I don't
1: know. Okay, all right. Sorry, Lori. You're still alive, though, but you have to go two for two okay. on your own here because Mahoney just blew it for you.
0: Poor Non-Blondes, which is a banger, by the way.
2: That
0: I wish
2: is a
0: we
2: banger.
0: Would.
1: This next one is it's a medieval cover, and it's got 1.2 million views. Very popular. Here we go. What?
0: We said Sweet Child
1: Sweet
0: of Mine.
1: Child of Mine. GNR is what that was.
0: Pay attention, Lori.
1: Come on.
0: Come on.
1: All right, here we go. Here we go. We're back in.

0: stop it right
1: that
0: there.
1: Was
0: okay.
1: Annoying.
0: Kind of, yeah. Lori, do you know it?
2: Oh, man. No. It ain't me.
0: You're singing it.
2: No. My husband's even helping me.
3: Sorry, Lori.
0: Yeah, I'm sorry.
3: Well, the good news is, the consolation is, you get to go back to the hot tub anytime you want.
0: All right. That was Fortunate Son by CCR, by the way. Mm-hmm. We'll move on to the last one, and we'll move on to Dan, who is the backup contestant. Dan, you have one shot. We have one song left. If you get it, you win. If not, we're just going to give the tickets to somebody else, okay?
4: All right.
0: From Eric Cartman, or a guy that cosplays Eric Cartman. 41,000 views on this. Here we go. 30 seconds to get the win.

0: stop
1: it
0: there.
1: Did he say, hey, you?
2: That was surprisingly good.
1: It was.
0: All right, Dan, for the win.
3: Paranoid Black Sabbath.
0: Yes. There it is.
2: Thank God. Mother's gonna have a kick
4: again. Dave and Mahoney. 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
0: 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Can we go rob this guy on Halloween?
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0: roach, even if it kills me, which Halloween candy won't. That's been an urban legend for years, right? People died eating Halloween candy. No, they didn't. Those urban legends that we know is an urban legend, yet we keep it alive, right? It's still going strong. Speaking of Halloween candy, the top Halloween candies this year, which look a lot like the top Halloween candies from last year and the year before. That's on the way. TDG in a bit, too.
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9: How do you even explain common sense to somebody that doesn't have common sense? 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

0: Avatar, Crying Fire, New Rock, Mayday as well, courtesy of 3 Days Grace. Not something you want to watch, or at least not something you want to show someone who's afraid of flying before they get on a flight. Just saying. They could probably go without seeing that. Top Halloween candies this year, Reese's Cups, of course, numero uno. I think they're always number one. I think they've always been number one for good reason. Hershey's chocolate bars, number two, number three, M&Ms, four, Snickers, and number five, Nerds. The only non-chocolate candy in the top five, Nerds. Skittles, Airheads, Sour Patch Kids, Haribo Gummies, and Kit Kats round out the top ten. Days of the New coming up, and Nails in the Coffin, new five.
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0: Nails in the Coffin, Five Finger Death Punch, New Rock, Days of the New, as well, Touch, Peel, and Stand. Brewers over the Dodgers last night in Game 1 of the NLCS. Game 2 is today on Fox. They'll have two games of the NLCS in the books before Game 1 of the ALCS. That begins tonight, Guardians, Rays in Tampa. 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

As long as people keep showing up to shows, Nickelback say they're going to keep doing their thing. Their latest, Rattle the Cage, up after Godsmack, Truth.

0: Out of the Cage, Nickelback. Their new album is set to drop in a couple of weeks. They've just announced a world tour Nickelback have. And if you're wondering how long the guys are going to keep it up, Mike Krueger says they're just going to go until people don't show up at shows anymore. He said they really haven't had a discussion. He brought it up once, and it was immediately shot down. He was like, hey, how long are we going to continue to do this? And they kind of, you know, waved him off and said, until we don't want to do it anymore, so... He says, as long as people keep showing up to shows, they're going to keep doing their thing. So if you're a Nickelback fan, a closeted Nickelback fan, perhaps, good news for you. Toadies, Possum Kingdom on the way. Ninth Key, Happy Feels Like, their latest in a bit, too.
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0: Nine's Key, Happy Feels Like, New Rock. I'm guessing you, like myself, and I don't mean to doubt your abilities, but I'm going to safely assume that you and I will never know what it feels like to win the Nobel Prize in anything. But congrats to Andre Kagan and Kenzo Soy, who've been awarded this year's Nobel Prize in Chemistry for their work on mirror image molecules. Which, by the way, I have absolutely no idea what that means or what that's about, but it's probably important and obviously impressive to some. Foo Fighters and Bury Me.
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2: 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Just play the game one way. You hit a ball in the gap, run. 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

0: Fever. Seattle's very own Moon Fever, New Rock, Foo Fighters as well. Foo Fighters know a thing or two about Seattle, especially Dave Grohl, right? They've spent a lot of time in Seattle. In fact, I don't know if it's true, but Foo Fighters technically formed in Seattle in 94, so they weren't necessarily part of the Seattle scene, but I guess that's technically where they began 32 years ago.
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In Bloom, courtesy of Nirvana. 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Sleep Theory.

0: Architects, Machine, New Rock, Sleep Theory as well. 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

0: Perfect Circle, Starless, New Rock as promised. Also, Puddle of Mud, Blurry. The details are a little blurry. And we may never know why, but a man in the UK died over the weekend after entering a tiger enclosure at a wildlife park. And when I say we may never know why, we may never know why he entered the wildlife enclosure. We know why he died, because he entered a tiger enclosure. Happens. More likely than not to happen when you enter a tiger enclosure at a wildlife park. But as to why he did so, yeah, that we may never know. Metallica, Until It Sleeps, coming up. And Bill Murray in A Day to Remember, Always Let You Down.
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0: Always Let You Down, Bill Murray, and A Day to Remember, New Rock, Metallica, as well, Until It Sleeps. You can watch their performance of Until It Sleeps at Sphere in Vegas now on YouTube. The official video has dropped on YouTube, so go check that out. And by the time you're done, I will be done, like officially, out the door. Yeah, I'm Chris Hatton. I am out. Enjoy the rest of your Monday, as I know you will. I will more than likely talk to you tomorrow.
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0: Blink 182 with One More Time. I'm Darby. What's going on? How are you? Hope you're doing all right. Thankfully, there was no football at all over the weekend. Thankfully, the Bears apparently thought they had a bye. They looked at the wrong schedule. It'll happen. The worst. I don't know how you react when your team does not play well, but I am not proud of it. I'm not. It's not my best moment. I don't like me. I'm like a pathetic Incredible Hulk. Like a not incredible at all Hulk. Like a pathetic Hulk. I get angry. Like I have any say in it. Like I would do any better. I mean, weird. The sports fans are the worst, and I include myself in that mix. Gosh, it's just not good. I'll tell you this though, it used to ruin my entire day. It doesn't do that anymore. But I put on Bears gear like the day of, and then like after the game, you're like, you just feel like an idiot wearing it. It's like a moron. Don't know. All right, let's get into it. It's a Monday show. We'll talk about the other games that happened. There's a lot of records that came out on Friday that I didn't mention that I want to talk about on the show today too, because there was so much good music over the weekend. So we'll get into that and more. I have KG Elephant. I have Fozzy. I have Nine Inch Nails on the way. Glad you're here, and glad that game is over.
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11: Which of the 7 wonders of the world do you like really want to visit? 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
13: The 7 wonders of the world are.
9: Yeah, I mean, I know the Great Wall of China is one.
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10: 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The periods. The pyramids.
13: The great periods of Egypt. The River Nile is flowing.
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0: Fozzie with I Know Evil. I'm Darby. For me, evil is the Green Bay Packers, and they beat my Bears quite handily over the weekend. But there's some other interesting NFL games. What you see is how valuable a starting quarterback is, because you saw all over the place these backup quarterbacks coming in and just pooping the bed. That Tua coming in last night in that game with the Falcons and throwing an interception in overtime, but you just can't, right? It just shows how hard that job is. Broncos beating the Chargers. What is going on with the Chargers? 49ers Seahawks. I watched that game. That was a gem. And I usually don't listen. The game tonight is spectacular, and I want you to watch it and just listen to this show and with the volume down, because Troy Aikman's just going to say the same thing over and over again. Troy Aikman's become like a grouchy old dude on that show. Yes. But you have the. It's just such a great game tonight with the Rams and the Bills. That's going to be so exciting. I'm very much looking forward to that one. What else in the NFL was? You had the worst situation in the NFL yesterday was the if you're a Commanders fan, what in the world? How do they not know what the clock is? How do they do that? And how do they run out time? They had a chance to win the game. Craziness, man. Craziness. They're all humans, and that's why we watch football, though. Most of the games yesterday were not good, but the three that were great were worth coming back for, right? I know. We'll talk about college here in a bit, too, because there's some amazing games there, too. I have Bad Omens, I have Tool, I have Alice in Chains on the way.
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What is up, Albuquerque, New Mexico? It is just after 2 o'clock, Monday, October 12th, 2026. I'm DC. That was Hailstorm. They were in town not too long ago. This next band is going to be in town, but not exactly in Albuquerque. Actually, not even that close. They're going to Roswell on the 10th of December. They just put out their 9th studio album about a month ago. 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
1: 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That's From Ashes to New, I'm DC. So how was your weekend? The weather was fantastic. Got a little rain. I actually did something I've never done before, and I got on my roof. Remember that rain we had about 2 weeks ago? Pretty much every flat roof in town was leaking, I think. Well, I definitely had one of those. So I went up there and I sealed those seams myself. And I'll tell you this, moving forward, every time I see someone on a roof actually putting up shingles or doing work, I now know how tough that is. And I tip a hat to you because that is no joke. I felt like I was going to die after about 4 hours of that. But it is a good thing I did it because no leaks. So we'll take that. I couldn't even get a call back from the roofing company. So I had to take it in my own hands and here we go. No leaks. I'll take that. I'm going to go take a break. When we get back, it's Godsmack on the Pit.
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0: Pop Roach on the Pit, and I was just looking into this. I had heard that they pulled out last second from Louder Than Life a little less than a month ago. That was, in fact, the case. What I didn't know, it was due to an unexpected emergency, as they called it, after bassist Tobin Esperance suffered an unexpected emergency. They had to cancel last minute, and now they are targeting a return to the road in November. Keep an eye on that. Our thoughts are out there with Tobin Esperance on this. Hopefully he is doing well. We see them back on the road in November. Coming up, I've got Jeff Symbieta and the Sports Animal
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0: I'm Jeff Sabietta with your Sports Animal Short, brought to you by Sandia Resort and Casino. Lobo men's basketball opened up the exhibition season with a 10-point win on the road at Oklahoma State out of the Big 12. 99-89, New Mexico over the Cowboys. Jake Hall led the Lobos with 31 points. Next up, an exhibition at the Pit next Sunday against Washington State. National League Championship Series, Game 1 in Wisconsin. Milwaukee beat the Dodgers 2-1. Bryce Durang hit a home run in the fourth. Luis Lara with the go-ahead RBI single in the fifth. Same two teams, Game 2 tonight. NFL yesterday, Broncos get a win over the Chargers, coming from behind to win 23-17. A couple of crazy finishes. Commanders and Giants tied 27-all as Washington let the clock run out trying to set up a game-winning field goal in overtime. And the Jaguars get a kick return and then a last-second Cam Little field goal to beat the Eagles in London 19-17. We got Monday Night Football tonight on the Sports Animal. It'll be the Bills and the Rams. Want more? 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I'm Jeff Symbieta.
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94.5 The Pit, never gonna stop. That's Rob Zombie. I'll tell you one thing he's going to stop doing is touring with Orgy. That's right, Orgy the band. Get your head out of the gutter. They were touring around with Rob Zombie and Marilyn Manson throughout August, September. Well, towards the end, they were having technical issues. There were some rumors coming out. They might have been partying too hard. That's unconfirmed, but that's definitely out there. Nevertheless, one thing leads to the next, and they no-show the tour towards the end of September. I think it was September 20th. They just didn't show up. The lead singer of Orgy came out with a statement saying it was no longer a workable situation, but a lot of questions now exist on why they just disappeared on tour with Rob Zombie, because that's one guy I probably wouldn't no-call no-show. Just saying, he's been around, done a lot, don't want to do that guy dirty, but Orgy the band did, so we probably won't have any updates on them anytime soon. No big deal. This is Disturbed on 94.5 The Pit.

0: 5, the pit, that's Motionless and White. We have another fantastic day on our hands. Just telling you about getting up there on the roof, doing some roofing work, some real man's work. I was digging that, except for the fact that I've come to realize I got a little bit of a sunburn just a few minutes ago. I actually had to apply a little aloe vera because it appears that I'm starting to peel a little bit, and I wasn't expecting that at all, especially because it's mid-October and I just really don't sunburn or peel that often. I'm really, really surprised by this. Good thing I do have the aloe. I did one time fall asleep in Mexico on a beach and got the worst sunburn in my life. So I really trust in aloe in these types of situations. I've got another little update on my face since we're on the subject. This one of a follicle nature. I'll let you know what that is when I get back. Coming up, I've got Pearl Jam on 94.5 The Pit.
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19: 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It's not the Cannes.
21: 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But it looks like
19: Cannes.
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0: Things moving pretty well so far here in the metro. You do have some slowdowns, though. I-25 in the construction zone. That affects both directions. I-40 looks good. Paseo, Alameda, and Montaño. Those river crossings are all moving up to speed. I-25 between Albuquerque and Los Lunas. Not seeing any problems in either direction. See an accident? Call the Traffic Tracker hotline at 505-767-9167. I'm Michael Carlisle from the 96.3 News Radio KKOB Traffic Center.
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0: Foo Fighters on the Pit, it's DC, and I have got a follicle update for you. Yes, you guessed it, the mustache is back. It kind of snuck in there on people. It was sort of funny because today I got the wide-eyed looks like, what did you do? Something's different. Yes, of course, I have a mustache today, and I did not have it on Friday because I have this magic way of blending it in, sort of let the stubblage grow long, make it appear that I'm just unshaven, and then I show up on Monday with a full mustache no one really expected me to have. It's very funny. It throws people off every time, and I gotta be honest, I'm gonna keep doing it. This one might last a little longer because it's not that hot out, but we will see. I'll definitely keep you updated because, as we know, the stash has a mind of its own and anything can happen, so watch out. Stash is back. It's DC. Coming up, I've got Architects in Soundgarden on 94.5 The Pit.
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21: Well, as we take a look at traffic right now, you do have some slowdowns, I-25 near the construction zone. That affects both directions. You're going to want to watch your speed going through there. I-40 looks good. Paseo, Alameda, and Montaño. Those river crossings moving up to speed. You do have some slowdowns southbound on Coors approaching Paseo. See an accident? Call the Traffic Tracker hotline at 505-767-9167. I'm Michael Carlisle from the 96.3 News Radio KKOB Traffic Center.
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0: From the KKOB newsroom, I'm Natasha Lepa. A fatal train vehicle crash near Bosque is under investigation by New Mexico State Police. Highway 346 remains closed as authorities work to determine what happened in that crash. The 2026 Albuquerque International Balloon Fiesta has wrapped up after 9 days of mass ascension, special shapes, drone shows, and visitors from around the world. Despite weather challenges on the final day, organizers say this year's event featured some of the best flying conditions in recent memory. Organizers also unveiled the theme on KKOB for next year's fiesta, Adventure with Altitude. I'm Natasha Leva, 96.3 News Radio, KKOB, and this was your Pit News Update.
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Smashing Pumpkins tonight, and I actually just ordered Billy Corgan's go-to pedal. It's the Electro Harmonix Big Muff Pie. Use that on Siamese Dream as well as a little bit on Melancholy. Of course, we know he would put as many as 70 guitar tracks on one song to achieve desired effects. It's insane. From what I read, it starts with this pedal, so we'll see. It should be here in a few days. I'll let you know how that goes. Our dude Metal Mike was just up in Denver. He made it home safely. He got to see Rush again, so he's going to give us his Rush report coming up. But first, Spirit Box on the Pit.

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0: 94.5 The Pit. That's Seether. I'm DC, and I'm here with my boy Metal Mike Trujillo. Just got back from the other Mile High City up in Denver, Colorado. He went up to Ball Arena to see Rush. Metal Mike, what is up? How was Rush?
1: DC, what is up, man? It is time for me to give you my brand new Rush report. Yes, I was fortunate enough to catch them again on the 50-something tour, this time in Denver, Colorado at the Ball Arena. Man, I don't know what to say. I am still living off that high, even from that first time I saw him in Los Angeles at the Forum. Let me tell you something first and foremost. I've got a confession to make. I loved them better here at the Ball Arena for several reasons. I'm going to be a little bit more objective. The first time, got all the emotion and all the total exuberance of being there and seeing them after 12 years or whatever it's been since Neil Peart has passed away. And now getting to see them again with Annika Niles on the drums. And they were so alive. But playing in the middle of 4 months into their tour, maybe the middle of it, whatever you want to call it, they sound so much more refined. First and foremost, Annika Niles is on target. And she seems so much more comfortable. She seems very relaxed and like she's having fun playing the songs versus just worrying about every note that she might miss or beat or something that she might screw up like Neil. No, everybody loves her in the first place and they just cheer her on, and she seems so, again, so comfortable. She brings that type of energy. She played with a lot of power. Her guns look good, man. She reminds me so much of Holly Holm, the way she looks. She looks exactly like her from the face she's got. She's built like her, and it's just so endearing to me coming from here in Albuquerque when I see Annika play us.
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3: All right, as we take a look at traffic right now, you are seeing more slowdowns, I-25 in both directions. As you approach the construction zone, you're going to want to watch your speed going through there. You're also seeing a little bit of a slowdown both directions of I-40 at the interchange. That's folks exiting off onto I-25. Paseo Alameda and Montaño, those river crossings are all moving up to speed right now. See an accident? Call the Traffic Tracker hotline at 505-767-9167. 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
7: And he was excited to help out. 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I'm like, no, like it actually caught a nail or something. 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It's just going to go flat again. 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And he wheels out the real
10: jack. Full-size jack.
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0: far as Geddy and Alex, talk about a zone. The last time I saw a musician in this frame of mind, this zone, was Eddie Van Halen, and that was several years. That was like in 2012 in Las Vegas, Nevada. It was such a fun time to see these guys. They were on point, on target. I saw Geddy Lee jumping around. He was spin moving, doing all kinds of cool stuff, and his bass playing was just phenomenal. And as far as Alex Lifeson, man, he is such the man and an underrated and gifted guitar player. He shredded from every song right from the beginning all the way to the end. Of course, they had an intermission when they came back. They did the entire Moving Pictures album from top to bottom. They started with Tom Sawyer and ended it with Vital Signs. Some new songs, the new ones they did was Headlong Flight from the Snakes and Arrows album. Got to tell you, the ending, Bytor and the Snow Dog and Working Man, course, from the very first album and also from the second album, Fly By Night, were phenomenal. Alex Lifeson was playing like some brand new stoner rock band turned on 11. It was amazing. He was shredding the guitar like I'd never seen. He had that gold Les Paul with him. It was absolutely crazy. I will see them again. I don't know when. I think I've got my full of them for this year, but I will tell you something. Rush in Denver at the Ball Arena. As far as a rating, I'm going to give it an 11 over a 10. And again, I'm speaking about this more objectively. It was top-notch.
1: Thank you, Metal Mike, for the Rush Report. We'll get back at you later this week to find out what's going on right here in the 505. You know we'll keep you updated right here on 94.5 The Pit.
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3: All right, traffic right now, you're seeing those slowdowns, I-25 both directions near the construction zone, southbound on I-25 approaching San Mateo. You start to see the slowdowns northbound on I-25 right around Gibson's where they're going to start. You've also got a little bit of a backup both directions of I-40 at the interchange, folks trying to exit off onto I-25. And you're seeing some slowdowns southbound on Coors near Montaño.
4: 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Call the Traffic Tracker hotline at 505-767-9167. 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

0: ABC News Tech Trends. Anthropic has announced it's going to keep its AI models cut off from the internet while in training in an effort to cut down on unintended model actions. The move comes after a string of incidents where AI models, both from Anthropic and elsewhere, broke free of their testing environments. Most recently, Anthropic reported one of its models submitted an erroneous tip about a murder to the Philadelphia Police Department. In a lengthy post on social media this weekend, Microsoft CEO Satya Nadella said we should treat all AI models as compromised, and that as the technology advances, more advanced containment measures need to be standardized. Nadella also writes that an authorized person should always be able to pause or shut down a model mid-task. And Aaron Sorkin's follow-up to The Social Network, called The Social Reckoning, didn't make a ton of friends this weekend. The movie about Facebook whistleblower Frances Haugen made just $5.5 million in theaters. With Tech Trends, I'm Mike Dubosky, ABC News.
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2: Tonight, mostly clear and cool. 55 for Albuquerque, 49 for Santa Fe. Tuesday stays sunny and dry, though it will remain breezy and warm. 78 Albuquerque, 68 Santa Fe. I'm meteorologist Olga Breeze for KOAT7.
3: Well, traffic right now, all in all, things moving pretty well here in the metro. You do have slowdowns, though, I-25 both directions the closer you get to the construction zone. You're also going to see a little bit of a backup both directions of I-40 at the interchange, folks trying to exit off onto I-25. And you're seeing just a little bit of a slowdown on southbound Coors near Montaño.
4: 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Call the Traffic Tracker hotline at 505-767-9167. I'm Michael Carlisle from the 96.3 News Radio KKOB Traffic Center.
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Kirk. Let's get fired up. It's just past 5 o'clock. That was Bush with the Land of Milk and Honey. I'm DC. So are you looking forward to that new Grand Theft Auto 6? You gonna be back on the gaming scene? Well, there's a very famous gamer that admitted to something we probably all do, but no one really wants to cop to. See if you can guess who that is. We'll unpack that when I get back. Right now, it's Incubus on 94.5 The Pit.

0: 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So when you are playing video games, are you talking smack? Be honest. It's very easy, even though you know there's probably 12-year-olds on the other end. But I'm sorry, when they come and snipe you and just absolutely clobber you in every game you play, sometimes you just gotta blow off a little steam. Well, Ben Affleck likes to let off a little steam too. He has said in a recent podcast that he will absolutely let him fly, F-bombs and all, does not care. He said he can hold his own on the first-person gamers, but it's always a 12-year-old that gets him when he least expects it, and he is unafraid to tell them what he thinks. I absolutely applaud you, Ben Affleck. That is why he's one of our dudes, because he tells it like it is. You gotta love that. I'm gonna take a little break. Maybe you can tell someone how it is, feel a little better about it. When we get back, it's Saving Abel on 94.5 The Pit.
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0: Starless on the Pit, it's DC. That's a perfect circle. Coming up, I have got two fantastic old school tracks. First from my dudes from Omaha, and then we take a trip to Toxicity. You don't want to miss that. Don't go anywhere. It's 311 and System of a Down coming up on 94.5 The Pit.
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2: Well, traffic right now, not a whole lot to complain about. You do have slowdowns, I-25 in the construction zone affecting both directions, but that's to be expected. Traffic also moving a little slow headed west on Alameda near Coors. North of the city, I-25 between Albuquerque and Santa Fe. Traffic looks good in both directions. South of town, I-25 from Albuquerque to Los Lunas. Don't see any problems in either direction.
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0: Maintenance on the Pit. 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This is massive. 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
8: Tonight, mostly clear and cool. 55 for Albuquerque, 49 for Santa Fe. Tuesday stays sunny and dry, though it will remain breezy and warm. 78 Albuquerque, 68 Santa Fe. I'm meteorologist Olga Breeze for KOAT7.
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11: Traffic right now, you do have some slow spots, but nothing major going on. Be sure to watch your speed both directions of I-25 in the construction zone. Westbound I-40 near Coors, you'll see a little bit of a slowdown there. Also, southbound Coors near Montaño, you got a little bit of a backup there. And seeing just a little bit of congestion westbound Alameda as you approach Coors.
12: See an accident? Call the Traffic Tracker hotline at 505-767-9167. 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